0: it's me. I know we haven't spoken in a while and things have been weird. I hope you're doing really good. Call me sometime, okay?
1: I'm just creating space for what is still to come. The space where I can go deeper.

0: call? What do you want? 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
1: Hey, I'll take a number 9, fat boy.
0: Give me a number 9 just like he is.
1: Let me get a number 6 with extra dip.
0: I'll have

0: is Amber Sound News.
1: Donald Trump says the US has reached a deal with Denmark to strengthen its military presence in Greenland. The president had called on the country to sell the island to the United States while insisting that Greenland is crucial for US security. Ben Monse has this report.
2: Denmark's government says the agreement recognizes Greenland and Denmark's sovereignty and right to self-determination. The deal is due to be signed next week, but still needs approval from the Danish and Greenlandic parliaments before it can take effect. Trump has previously refused to rule out using military force to take Greenland, despite Denmark being a NATO ally.
1: A fire that forced hundreds of people to evacuate a hotel in Folkestone is now being treated as suspicious. Around 280 guests left the Grand Bursman Hotel after the blaze broke out in the basement shortly after 1 o'clock on Saturday morning. No injuries have been reported, but Kent police say they believe the fire may have been started deliberately. Liberal Democrat leader Sir Ed Davey has told party members they won't give up the fight against what he called nasty populism as the party's annual conference gets underway. In a speech to activists, Sir Ed criticised Reform UK and billionaire Elon Musk, while urging supporters to continue campaigning on issues including the NHS, the economy and social justice. It's the Great British Beach Clean this weekend. That means volunteers are gearing up to collect rubbish from our shores. The figures are then reported back.
3: Our government's recognised our data and they asked for it, and we can show when things are getting worse and also when we think policies had a positive effect.
1: That's Lizzie Price from the Marine Conservation Society, who run the cleanup events. They're predicting a spike in plastic pollution after a hot summer that brought everyone to the beach. And scientists have identified a new wildcat species living in Bolivia after realising a tiny spotted feline at a wildlife sanctuary was unlike any previously known species. That's the latest from Radio News Hub. I'm Dave Cronin.
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0: Amber Weather with Paradise Windows, manufacturing the very best in Rahal windows and doors for over 20 years to the trade and public.
1: Sunday we'll see rain clear south by morning, leaving a drier and brighter day with lighter winds. A few showers continue in Scotland with highs of 20 degrees Celsius.
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2: 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News.
3: New Scottish Labour leader Michael Mara has pledged to start taking action now after winning his party's leadership contest. The North East Scotland MSP, who secured 63% of the vote, says Labour must reconnect with voters if it's to return to power at Holyrood. Mr Mara spoke to reporters earlier.
4: The focus for me is to make sure that we can deliver a stronger Scotland, and we do that by getting on the front foot, of going out, listening to people, meeting them where they are, and starting that process of reconnecting with the country.
3: A hotel fire in Folkestone that led to the evacuation of hundreds of guests is being treated as suspicious by police. Around 280 people were forced from the Grand Burston Hotel after a blaze broke out in the basement in the early hours of Saturday morning. No injuries were reported. Earl Spencer has repeated claims that King Charles said of Diana, Princess of Wales, will forget her soon enough after her death, insisting in a new BBC interview that he is telling the truth. The allegations detailed in his new memoir have prompted a rare response from Buckingham Palace, who said that the pain of fraternal grief can cloud reason. Journalists from MSNet were turned away from the White House on Saturday, according to the network, after President Donald Trump said it would be banned from the complex. The president also named CNN and Politico, accusing the outlets of hostile reporting. It's week two of Scotland's Open Doors Day. Ed Strutt from the Scottish Civic Trust explains.
5: It's a chance to get inside buildings and places that you'd never normally have access to. Through September, right across Scotland, doors that are usually locked or usually charge you to get in open up to the public to explore free of charge.
3: And Gemma Collins says a stalker sent her a letter claiming to have attended her mother's funeral. The reality TV star says the latest message is part of an ongoing campaign of harassment, with police investigating a series of abusive letters and other incidents. That's the latest from Radio News Hub. I'm Dave Cronin.
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3: Sunday we'll see rain clear south by morning, leaving a drier and brighter day with lighter winds. A few showers continue in Scotland with highs of 20 degrees Celsius.
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2: Hello, pet. It's party time, I gather. So, what would you like this time?
3: Oh, so much, Michelle. Thank heavens you're here. I've left it a bit late this time.
2: Nothing new there, then.
3: So, I need a balloon arch. Obviously, as many balloons as you've got. The kids love them. Also, matching banners and bunting. And don't let me forget a badge and matching candles for the cake.
2: No worries. I've also extended my party bag for Lorange. You'll be spoilt for choice. So, dinner panic, pet. And I've got the tableware covered as well.
3: Oh, that's so great. Special Days does it again.
2: Whether it's a birthday, hen night or baby shower, it's what we do best. And we're open 6 days a week now, right here on Oxford Street, Ripley.
3: Wow. Thank you so much, Michelle.
2: Hey, and don't forget my invite.
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4: 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News.
5: Donald Trump says the US has reached a deal with Denmark to strengthen its military presence in Greenland. The president had called on the country to sell the island to the United States while insisting that Greenland is crucial for US security. Ben Monsey has this report.
6: Denmark's government says the agreement recognizes Greenland and Denmark's sovereignty and right to self-determination. The deal is due to be signed next week, but still needs approval from the Danish and Greenlandic parliaments before it can take effect. Trump has previously refused to rule out using military force to take Greenland, despite Denmark being a NATO ally.
5: A fire that forced hundreds of people to evacuate a hotel in Folkestone is now being treated as suspicious. Around 280 guests left the Grand Burson Hotel after the blaze broke out in the basement shortly after 1 o'clock on Saturday morning. No injuries have been reported, but Kent police say they believe the fire may have been started deliberately. Liberal Democrat leader Sir Ed Davey has told party members they won't give up the fight against what he called nasty populism as the party's annual conference gets underway. In a speech to activists, Sir Ed criticised Reform UK and billionaire Elon Musk, while urging supporters to continue campaigning on issues including the NHS, the economy and social justice. It's the Great British Beach Clean this weekend. That means volunteers are gearing up to collect rubbish from our shores. The figures are then reported back.
7: Our governments recognise our data and they ask for it, and we can show when things are getting worse and also when we think policies had a positive effect.
5: That's Lizzie Price from the Marine Conservation Society, who run the cleanup events. They're predicting a spike in plastic pollution after a hot summer that brought everyone to the beach. And scientists have identified a new wildcat species living in Bolivia after realising a tiny spotted feline at a wildlife sanctuary was unlike any previously known species. That's the latest from Radio News Hub. I'm Dave Cronin.
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4: Amber Weather with Paradise Windows, manufacturing the very best in Rahal windows and doors for over 20 years to the trade and public.
5: Sunday we'll see rain clear south by morning, leaving a drier and brighter day with lighter winds. A few showers continue in Scotland with highs of 20 degrees Celsius.
4: Amber Sound.

0: Billie Eilish. That is Lunch on Amber Sound. Good morning. Welcome to Sunday morning, 20th of September, 2026. We had Morgan Wallen and Tate McRae before that, and then Different DNA kicking us off this hour. And I've got some great songs for you between now and 7 o'clock, including Shawadi Wadi. Remember Then is on the way next.
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0: That is Wham. I'm your man on Amber Sound. Just gone 5:30. Sunday morning's early breakfast show. Hopefully, we should see a little bit more sunshine today. Sunny spells today. Highs of 17 degrees. And we are expecting sunrise at 6:47 this morning. On the way, got a great song from Ollie Murs. Thinking of Me is on the way next. And a great song from Dizzy Rascal. Bonkers is on the way soon as well.
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1: 2009 is when that song came out. I haven't heard it for ages. Dizzy Rascal, that is Bonkers on Amber Sound FM. It is Sunday morning's early breakfast show. It's just gone 10 to 6, so I've got a couple more songs to squeeze in before the news headlines at 6. I've got the B-52s, but probably not the one you will first think of. And Joe Fagan is on the way next.
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Joe Fagan, that's Living All Right on Amber Sound. You are with Amber Sound. It is Sunday morning's early breakfast show. And the news headlines are on the way after the B-52s.

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2: Ed Sheeran's made his first public comment since all his support acts withdrew from his tour. He's called the situation catastrophic and injustifiable, as he's admitted making mistakes after his promoters dropped Macklemore over pro-Palestine comments. Speaking at his concert in Philadelphia, the performer says he was unsure what reaction he'd get on stage.
3: To be totally honest with you, I didn't know what this audience would be like tonight. I didn't know if I would have things broken me. I didn't know if people would be angry with me.
2: Earl Spencer's accused the King of gaslighting him after Buckingham Palace pushed back against explosive claims that Charles said will forget her soon enough. Following the death of Princess Diana, her brother has made a series of damning claims about the then Prince Charles in a new memoir chronicling the life of his sister and events after her death in 1997. A national task force tackling misogyny has been launched. The group will seek to root out harmful attitudes online in workplaces and within communities, bringing together representatives from women's organisations, academia, local leaders and ministers. Officials said further announcements will be made this week to move forward with Labour's 2024 manifesto pledge to halt violence against women and girls in a decade. The Lib Dems' plan for growth would put the UK at the heart of Europe. It's according to Deputy Leader Daisy Cooper, who's set to say how the party will strike growth and defence partnerships with Europe and seek to entice startups to stay in the UK as part of its proposal on the second day of their conference in Brighton. And in cricket, England stormed to an 8-wicket victory over Sri Lanka at Old Trafford, completing a 3-0 T20 series whitewash and reclaiming top spot in the world rankings. From Radio News Hub, I'm Trevor Thomas.
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0: Amber Weather with Paradise Windows, manufacturing the very best in Rahal windows and doors for over 20 years to the trade and public.
2: Largely dry today with plenty of sunny spells, just a few showers in Scotland, feeling pleasant in any brighter weather with Sunday's high hitting 19 degrees.
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0: Dasher, that is Austin on Amber Sound FM, 12 minutes past 6 on Sunday morning, 20th of September 2026. Should be expecting some sunny intervals today, highs of 17 degrees, sunrise is at 6:47 this morning and sunset at 10 past 7 tonight. And actually looking ahead into next week, bit of rain on Wednesday, but then temperatures climbing up again as we head into next weekend. Whatever you are up to this morning, I've got some great songs between now and 7 o'clock. I've got Third World, Now That We Found Love, on the way for you next.
1: Hello, pet. It's party time, I gather. So, what would you like this time?
2: Oh, so much, Michelle. Thank heavens you're here. I've left it a bit late this time.
1: Nothing new there, then.
2: So, I need a balloon arch. Obviously, as many balloons as you've got. The kids love them. Also, matching banners and bunting. And don't let me forget a badge and matching candles for the cake.
1: No worries. I've also extended my party bag for Lorange. 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

such a good song from Simple Minds. That is Rockets on Amber Sound FM. Got a classic from Marvin Gaye on the way. Sexual Healing is coming up after China Black. This is...

0: Marvin Gaye, Sexual Healing on Amber Sound FM. Just gone 6:30 on your Sunday morning's early breakfast show. Got a great song on the way for you soon from the Saturdays. I'll play you Higher. That's on the way next.
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0: Basement Jacks. That is Rendezvous on Amber Sound. It is Sunday morning's early breakfast show, almost all from me for this morning. Before I go, though, I will play you Whispers, It's a Love Thing, and Meatloaf, Dead Ringer for Love, those songs on the way before the headlines at 7 o'clock.
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Sound FM. That is all from me for this morning. Your Sunday morning breakfast show is on the way next with more great songs, Jermaine Stewart, The Drifters and The Wanted, all on the way after the news, which is coming up after this from Meatloaf.

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2: 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News.
3: Reform UK has taken a council by-election in North East Derbyshire in a result that has shifted the balance of power at North East Derbyshire District Council. The party's win was reported by the Derbyshire Times, which said the victory tipped the scales at the authority. In Amber Valley, volunteers are being sought for the Royal British Legion's Poppy Appeal. Mandy Clements Hunt, the North Yorkshire Poppy Appeal Manager for the Royal British Legion, says the charity needs more people to help sell poppies between October 22 and Remembrance Sunday on November 8. She said volunteers are vital to making the appeal run. Army veteran Barry Blood, who is the former president of the Skipton Royal British Legion branch, said the appeal means a great deal to him and that younger people should get involved. Ed Sheeran has spoken about Israel and Gaza during his first concert since rapper Macklemore was removed from his tour. The singer told fans in Philadelphia that he had made mistakes after the controversy over Macklemore's comments. Sheeran said he was grateful for the support, and the show marked his first public response since the issue began. Saudi Arabia says it has shot down a ballistic missile aimed at Riyadh after Houthis said they targeted the capital. A reported strike on a fuel depot at Riyadh Airport caused delays on Saturday. The attacks came as smoke was seen near the airport, with the Iran-backed group claiming responsibility for the missile and drone strikes. Police in The Hague have clashed with several hundred far-right protesters. Officers were pelted with fireworks and other projectiles during the unrest. The trouble broke out as the protesters gathered in the city, with police moving to contain the disorder and prevent further violence. Michael Mara has been elected the new leader of Scottish Labour after defeating Joe Fagan in a ballot of party members in Edinburgh. Mr. Mara said it was the honour of his life to lead the party. He takes over as Scottish Labour faces its fifth straight defeat in Holyrood elections and its lowest tally since devolution began. The Home Office has been accused of disturbing rare nesting bats at the proposed asylum seeker site in Piddington. Contractors were reported to police after exposing the bats to floodlights during work on the site. The protected Barberstel bat has been found there, and campaigners say the project could now be delayed or scrapped. That's all for now from the Amber Sound News Team. I'm John Palmer.
2: Amber Weather with Paradise Windows, manufacturing the very best in Rahow windows and doors for over 20 years to the trade and public.
3: Currently 11 degrees across the Amber Valley. Scattered clouds will give way to a breezy, dry afternoon with highs of 16 degrees before a cooler night. Overnight lows around 9 degrees.
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By this time of the morning, you shouldn't be getting your clothes off. You should be putting them on. It's 7:13. It's a Sunday morning. It's the 20th of September. And this is Amber Sound. Time to, well, at least stick a towel out some under the duvet. You know, yeah. Show a little bit of willing. Actually, there are lots of you showing willing this morning. Lots of you saying good morning on the Facebook post. If you've never said good morning on the Facebook post, you're missing a treat. Because if you do that, I'll say good morning to you. Facebook.com/AmberSoundFM. It's nice to know there's lots of people out there maybe just thinking about the first cup of tea or espresso of the day or whatever other beverage is guaranteed to get you going. You can get in touch with us here in the studio as well. If you don't have Facebook, you can send us a text. 64446 is the text number. Start your text Amber. Leave a space and then put the rest of your message after the space. We have to tell you, it's in the small print, that your text will cost you 15p plus your normal network rate. In other words, it'll nick a text off your allowance. But I think that's, you know, that's a bargain in comparison with a postage stamp these days, isn't it?

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9: Weekend Breakfast and

One of the songs where all the elements came together and it melded into a wonderful whole. That's I Want to Dance with Somebody. Whitney Houston, of course, would have been recorded around this time in 1986, released in April 1987. So celebrating a significant birthday next year. Yeah. Now let's have a look who's up at silly o'clock in the morning. Gail Fern and Brailsford has regained her position as first out of the traps. Was getting a little worried about you yesterday morning, Gail, so glad to see you're back in position, as it were. Becky Lou from Sunny Ilson, where I was wandering around last weekend with a mate who's over from... he lives in France, but he's American. But anyway, long story. But I was in that general environs, if you see what I mean. The Waterside Retail Park, yeah, that kind of area. And Tother Retail Park with that Swedish furniture store in it, you know, that kind of area. That was an interesting morning. Anyway, Paul Gilding, a very good morning to you. Hope you're well. Patrick, the ever-present Patrick. We think he's actually three people because he's there all the time. He's like a constant presence on the Ambersound website and chat box when we had one of those, and the Facebook page. Katie Smith in posh Belper, probably going to Belper 250 Rocks. There is one day left of Belper 250 Rocks. It's looking like a stonking weekend, organised by the great Dale Rolls, who is responsible for a lot of musical events, not only in Belper, but he goes off touring to the continent as well with his bands and promotes an awful lot. And, well, he's an all-round good egg. And his company is a CIC. And the event this weekend is a not-for-profit event. So all proceeds go to various local organisations. So if you pop along, you will be supporting lots and lots of good local causes. Have I said good morning to John Rawson? If I haven't, I have now. Good morning, John. Neil Bartlem, a blast from Miloska past, says good morning, Trove. Hope you're well. He's been on holiday. He was at work yesterday, so couldn't listen. So a very warm welcome back, Neil. And anyone else out there, if you want a good morning from me, do please let us know of your existence. Pop along to facebook.com/AmberSoundFM and drop a good morning in the comments. And, you know, let us know what you're up to as well, should you so wish.

0: 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There is an Alexa skill as well, so you can teach your smart device to wake you up with a voice command, which of course it then records and sends to every AI server in the entire known universe. Speaking of clever things with computers, yes, there's a slight change to the schedule at 10 o'clock, and Simon Griffin will be along at between 10 and 1 to wake you up on a Sunday morning, your Sunday kickstart. John O'Turner's taking a weather break for a couple of weeks, so I'm not quite sure when he'll be back, but Simon Griffin will certainly be here between 10 and 1 today.
1: Hello, pet. It's party time, I gather. So, what would you like this time?
2: Oh, so much, Michelle. Thank heavens you're here. I've left it a bit late this time.
1: Nothing new there, then.
2: So, I need a balloon arch. Obviously, as many balloons as you've got. The kids love them. Also, matching banners and bunting. And don't let me forget a badge and matching candles for the cake.
1: No worries. I've also extended my party bag for Lorange. You'll be spoilt for choice. So, dinner panic, pet. And I've got the tableware covered as well.
2: Oh, that's so great. Special Days does it again.
1: Whether it's a birthday, hen night or baby shower, it's what we do best. And we're open 6 days a week now, right here on Oxford Street, Ripley.
2: Wow. Thank you so much, Michelle.
1: Hey, and don't forget my invite.
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0: The magnificent David Ansel Collins, double barrel, wonderful stuff there from 1970. Referencing James Bond, we'll have a Bond theme after the news. But which one?
1: 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News.
2: Ed Sheeran has spoken about the controversy surrounding Macklemore at his first concert since the rapper was removed from his tour. The singer told the Philadelphia crowd he had made mistakes after addressing Israel and Gaza on stage. He said he wanted to be honest with fans as the issue continues to follow his live shows and draw attention online. Russia says two people have been killed in a massive drone attack on the Moscow region. An oil refinery was also reportedly hit in Moscow while flights were suspended at two capital airports. The Russian authorities say the attack involved Ukrainian drones and emergency services were sent to the affected areas overnight. The UK government has been accused of disturbing rare nesting bats at a proposed asylum seeker site in Piddington. Campaigners say floodlights used during construction may have breached wildlife rules, with barbastelle bats among the protected species found there. The Home Office says preliminary surveys found no recorded protected species and says a license is only needed if one is officially identified. National Highways is warning drivers of days-long closures on the M42 this weekend ahead of the demolition of Bickenhill Bridge. The motorway will shut in both directions between junctions 6 and 9 from Friday night until Monday morning. Anyone travelling to Birmingham Airport, Birmingham International Train Station or the NEC is being told to allow extra time. A stolen bus driven on the wrong side of the road has collided with multiple vehicles after its driver was attacked and ejected from the cabin in Telford. West Mercia police say a man in his 30s has been arrested after the crash in Madeley. Officers are asking witnesses to come forward with dashcam, CCTV, mobile phone or doorbell footage. Volunteers are being sought for the Royal British Legion's poppy appeal ahead of Remembrance Sunday. Mandy Clemens-Hunt says the charity needs people to help sell poppies in supermarkets, while Barry Blood says the appeal means a great deal to him after years of service in the army and selling poppies himself. A 13-year-old girl who had been missing for more than a week has been found safe and well. Police say the girl disappeared for 8 days before being located. That's all for now from the Amber Sound News Team. I'm Joe Sparks.
1: Amber Weather with Paradise Windows, manufacturing the very best in Rahal windows and doors for over 20 years to the trade and public.
2: Currently 11 degrees across the Amber Valley. Scattered clouds will give way to a breezy, dry afternoon with highs of 17 degrees, then overnight lows around 9 degrees.
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0: Cheryl Moore from that late 70s, early 80s period when they were just hitting their stride. That's right in the socket. Taking us into the second hour of Breakfast on Sunday on Amber Sound FM. A very good morning to you if you've just maybe turned the radio on or your phone has woken you up. I keep saying radio clock alarm because no one has those things these days unless you have. Maybe it's some kind of retro statement by the side of your bed and it doesn't work anymore. How do you wake up in the morning? There's an intriguing one. Is it your phone? As it is in my case, I have to say. Gone the days when I would walk into a jeweler's shop. Remember those? And ask for the loudest alarm clock they possibly had. And I would audition alarm clock. This is how sad I was. Actually, this is how deep a sleeper I can be. I sleep through alarms, right? So I had to get the loudest alarm clock I could find. And back in the day, there were, you know, two or three jeweler's shops in any given town I was living in. So I would go in the mall and find the loudest alarm clock. And still, I could sleep through it because I just pulled the duvet over my head. That led to some interesting conversations when I got to work.
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0: 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I just looked it up. I just Googled it, actually. And it's been used in 31 songs so far. And I have no doubt it will be used in many, many, many, many more.
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structured and work it out. Speaking of work, Parkinson's Law, which is the idea that work will expand to fit the time you've allotted for it. So it doesn't matter whether it's 3 hours or 3 days, your work will, your task will last that long. Well, I had a mate staying over. I had a mate staying over for a few days last week, and I needed to get a room ready. And, the work expanded beyond the allotted time, so I didn't get round to putting the curtain track up. So the curtains were up with drawing pins when he stayed. But it did kind of remind me that I needed to get a new hacksaw, because metal curtain track doesn't really, cut very well with a Stanley knife or a pen knife. And then I realised I bought one the last time I put some curtain track up, and I couldn't find it. And the last time I used a hacksaw, I had to buy it. Where do hacksaws go? You use them once, and they disappear entirely off the face. Have you got my hacksaw? I mean, not, you know, if not the one from last time, then the one before. I think hacksaws are going to be the next intelligent life form, right? They are hiding from us in the nooks and crannies and crevices, and they're gradually evolving. So that I think the next threat to humanity won't be from AI, it will be from highly evolved hacksaws. You take them into your home, you see, and they disappear entirely off the face of the earth, except they're not disappeared. They're under your floorboards and in your skirting board, and they're gradually evolving. And when they have opposable thumbs, they will be unstoppable.

0: Morris Movement. I think that's the only song by Rocketeer we play in there. They're still going after, I don't know how many years. Yeah. A very good morning to Gail Sproston, Gail Robinson Sproston, who's just joined us at the breakfast table. If you are just kind of getting out of bed and getting used to the world, your eyes are getting used to the daylight, then do please drop us a good morning in the comments section of the Facebook post for this morning, and I shall reciprocate. Now, on to important matters. Tuesday, I have local MP Lindsay Farnsworth coming in to answer your questions. If you want to ask Lindsay Farnsworth a question, all you have to do is look at the pinned Facebook post. If you go to facebook.com/AmberSoundFM, there is a pinned Facebook post there right at the top of the page. All you have to do is drop your question in the comments there, and they will get to Lindsay Farnsworth. Her team is watching the post, so they're making a note of all the questions, and any that need a little bit of research, then they will be attended to. If it's constituency matters and it's already ongoing, in other words, you've already been in touch with Lindsay, then she'll probably be in touch privately in due course. But otherwise, questions in the comments on the pinned Facebook post. And if we leave it up until about tea time tomorrow, then that gives Lindsay's team time to research any answers. And then she'll be coming in on Tuesday to answer your questions. So once again, Lindsay Farnsworth MP answers your questions on Tuesday on Amber Sound.
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2: Hello, pet. It's party time, I gather. So, what would you like this time?
3: Oh, so much, Michelle. Thank heavens you're here. I've left it a bit late this time.
2: Nothing new there, then.
3: So, I need a balloon arch. Obviously, as many balloons as you've got. The kids love them. Also, matching banners and bunting. And don't let me forget a badge and matching candles for the cake.
2: No worries. I've also extended my party bag for Lorange. You'll be spoilt for choice. So, dinner panic, pet. And I've got the tableware covered as well.
3: Oh, that's so great. Special Days does it again.
2: Whether it's a birthday, hen night or baby shower, it's what we do best. And we're open 6 days a week now, right here on Oxford Street, Ripley.
3: Wow. Thank you so much, Michelle.
2: Hey, and don't forget my invite.
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0: Miss Express and Theme from Miss Express. When that one starts, I'm never sure whether it's the Rolls Royce, Is It Love You're After, or a Theme from Miss Express, especially if I'm not in the studio or I'm not looking at what's on the screen in front of me. What's on the screen in front of me right now is this.
1: 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News.
2: Ed Sheeran has admitted mistakes at his first show since the Macklemore controversy. The singer spoke about Israel and Gaza after Macklemore was dropped from his tour for making pro-Palestinian remarks on stage. Sheeran addressed the issue with fans as he returned to the stage following criticism over how the tour handled the dispute. Russia says two people have been killed in a massive drone attack on the Moscow region. Officials also say an oil refinery was hit in Moscow while flights were suspended at two capital airports. The reported strike comes amid continued attacks linked to the war in Ukraine, with Russian authorities describing the overnight assault as one of the largest in the area. The Home Office has been accused of disturbing rare nesting bats at a proposed asylum seeker site in Piddington. Campaigners say contractors exposed protected bats to floodlights during work linked to plans to house 1,250 undocumented male migrants. Locals claim the site may now face delays or could be scrapped, while the Home Office says preliminary surveys found no recorded protected species. A stolen bus driven on the wrong side of the road has collided with multiple vehicles after its driver was attacked and ejected from the cabin. West Mercia police say a man in his 30s was arrested after the crash in Telford, with officers called to Court Street in Madeley. The bus driver was treated for minor injuries and taken to hospital for further treatment. The church in Radcliffe on Trent has been refused permission to install a full-body baptism pool. Christopher Ockleton, Chancellor of the Diocese of Southwell in Nottingham, said the plan would cause a needless waste of water. St. Mary's Church had argued there was a pastoral need for immersion baptisms, but the judge said Anglican teaching does not require them. Volunteers are being sought for the Royal British Legion's poppy appeal. Mandy Clements-Hunt says helpers are needed between October 22 and Remembrance Sunday on November 8, with supermarket collections among the main roles. Army veteran Barry Blood, who has sold poppies for decades, says the appeal means a great deal to him and says younger volunteers are badly needed. That's all for now. From the Amber Sound News team, I'm James Miller.
1: Amber weather with Paradise Windows, manufacturing the very best in Rahal windows and doors for over 20 years to the trade and public.
2: Currently 13 degrees across the Amber Valley. Scattered clouds linger through the afternoon before a breezier, brighter tomorrow with highs of 19 degrees and dry conditions for Ripley and surrounding areas.
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0: Quincy Jones and a couple of mates covering Brothers Johnson's song I'll Be Good to You. Well, since he produced the original song, I think it's only fair that they should have allowed him to nick it. Oh, and the couple of mates, Ray Charles and Chaka Khan. All of which takes us into the third and final hour of Sunday Breakfast on 107.2 and 98.4 FM. The sun is pouring through the windows now, and I hope the coffee or tea or whichever beverage you prefer, non-alcoholic, of course, is flowing freely.
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4: Hello, pet. 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
5: 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I've left it a bit late this time.
4: Nothing new there, then.
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5: Oh, that's so great. Special Days does it again.
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5: Wow. Thank you so much, Michelle.
4: Hey, and don't forget my invite.
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0: One from earlier this year called Moving to the Sun. Interesting one in that the original backing track was AI generated. Though I believe that's the final version was played by humans in the studio. Interesting, very, very interesting indeed. It was about 20 years ago that I attended a talk by Lily Allen's early producer, forget his name, but he was talking about the process of writing Lily Allen's album at the time. And they used samples in that particular album for a couple of songs. And they had to get live studio players in the building to demonstrate that they were using samples, but they had to recreate the samples with live players in front of a musician's union rep just to prove they weren't just playing a loop. And things are changing. Things have changed drastically. Certainly since I was teaching music and the performing arts at Southeast Derbyshire College back in the 90s. And things will continue to change, I'm sure. Well, I know they will. It's inevitable. Speaking of Southeast Derbyshire College, the Southeast Derbyshire Nexus strikes again because Miranda Sykes, former student at Southeast Derbyshire College on the music course, is going to be performing today at Belper 250 Rocks. Organised by the good Dale Rolls, another former student of Southeast Derbyshire College back in the 1990s. People used to say to me, oh, what are people going to do with the qualifications once they leave the course at Southeast Derbyshire College? Well, they go on to do very great things indeed. Belper 250 Rocks continues. There may well be wristbands left. Slenderella is one outlet. They are selling them on the gate anyway, and that gate is situated at Belper Meadows Cricket Club.
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Primal Scream. And the best Rolling Stones song, not actually written by the Rolling Stones or performed by the Rolling Stones, Rocks, from 1994. More 90s, of course, tomorrow night between 9 and midnight with Les. But what does the schedule for the rest of the day hold for you? Well, I'll tell you. Between 10 and 1, slight change in that John O'Turner's having a well-deserved break. And Simon Griffin will be along between 10 and 1. He's just prepping the reverse, the chorus, and it's a really tricky one. I couldn't get it, and I could see what it was on the screen in front of me, so you'll need your ear holes tweaking for that one. 1 till 4, it'll be the International Sunday Car Park with Martin Andrew Yates. He insists on having the Andrew in the middle. It spins it out a little, you see. 4 till 6, it'll 4 till 7, it'll be Ryan Seacrest and the American Top 40, of course. 7 till 10, it'll be 90 with Dance Floor Classics boogieing away until Johnny B arrives at 10 p.m. 10 p.m. till midnight, the Johnny B Experience, all Johnny B, with loads and loads of the stuff that he's been playing since his land-based pirate days back in Birmingham and the West Midlands in the 1980s. There will be pirates jingles galore, and no doubt some reggae, some house, and some rockabilly as well. That's the way the rest of the day's schedule looks on Amber Sound.

0: Earthwind and Fire getting magnificently interplanetary to see us pretty much out of weekend breakfast for another weekend. I'll be back tomorrow on the zone between 6 and 9pm and the rest of the week, of course. And on Tuesday evening, don't forget, it'll be that Q&A session with Lindsay Farnsworth MP. It is not too late to put your questions to her. Just go to facebook.com/ambersoundfm, drop your question in the pinned Facebook post there, and I will make sure those questions get to her and be put to her. As I said before, anything that needs a little research, then make sure it's in there in time. And if it's an ongoing constituency inquiry, then she may well be getting back to you privately anyway. So, Lindsay Farnsworth MP, on Tuesday evening, on The Zone. Please do, though, get your questions in on that Facebook post before about 5 o'clock, 5:30 tomorrow. That's it from me, though. Have yourselves a great rest of your day. And if I don't see you during The Zone next week, maybe next weekend, eh? Ta-da.
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0: 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News.
1: Two people have been killed in a massive Ukrainian drone attack on the Moscow region, according to Russia. An oil refinery was also reportedly hit in Moscow, while flights were suspended at two capital airports. The strike comes amid continuing Russian attacks on Ukraine, with officials in Kyiv warning of further escalation and damage to civilian infrastructure. Ed Sheeran has admitted mistakes at his first show since the Macklemore controversy. The singer spoke about Israel and Gaza after Macklemore was dropped from his tour for making pro-Palestinian remarks on stage. Sheeran told fans he wanted to be careful with his words as debate around artists speaking publicly on the conflict continues to intensify. German elections are underway in a vote that could decide the fate of Chancellor Merz. He is facing intense political pressure, which is expected to grow if his party struggles in Sunday's polls. The result will be closely watched across Europe, with coalition stability and economic policy likely to dominate the aftermath. Houthis say they targeted Saudi Arabia's capital with ballistic missiles. A reported strike on a fuel depot at Riyadh Airport caused delays on Saturday, while Saudi Arabia said it shot down a ballistic missile aimed at the capital. The Iran-backed group has stepped up attacks as regional tensions remain high. A Church of England parish has been refused permission to install a full-body baptism pool after a judge warned it would be a needless waste of water. St. Mary's Church in Radcliffe-on-Trent, Nottinghamshire, had applied for a portable immersion baptistry, but Christopher Ockleton said Anglican teaching does not require baptism by immersion and raised concerns over water use. A landlord suspected of rape has fled Britain for Cameroon after police allowed him to keep his passport while under investigation. Doombi, a Chilean Doombi, 41, is believed to have flown from Manchester Airport in January. He was on police bail, and officers are now working with authorities in Cameroon to locate him and bring him back. Zach Polanski has sparked fresh criticism after releasing a campaign video in Bengali just days after his Urdu stunt. The Green Party leader, standing in Holborn and St Pancras, said in the video that the party had forced Labour to change some of its most unpopular policies. The move has prompted accusations over his use of foreign languages in campaigning. Volunteers are being sought for the Royal British Legion's poppy appeal. Mandy Clements Hunt says helpers are needed to sell poppies between October 22nd and Remembrance Sunday on November 8th. Army veteran Barry Blood says the appeal means a great deal to him and wants younger people to join in. That's all for now from the Amber Sound News team. I'm John Palmer.
0: Amber weather with Paradise Windows, manufacturing the very best in Rahal windows and doors for over 20 years to the trade and public.
1: Currently 14 degrees across the Amber Valley, partly cloudy and dry today with highs of 17 degrees and a breezy west wind, then a mild, settled night ahead.
0: The Amber Sound Weekend with The Exchange, Grosvenor Road, Ripley. A great time every time, where X marks the spot. Amber Sound, the Sunday kickstart. Simon Griffin.

Good morning, how are you? We're standing in a light that won't fade. Thank you to Trevor. It's coming, but this won't change. Up with the birds this morning. He'll be back on your radio tomorrow from 6 o'clock with The Zone for a Monday. The memory of being here with you is what I'm gonna take my life through. How are you doing then? Hope you're well. Simon on your radio. If I'm not of this, I don't think I've ever done this shift before. The good news is, though, got Reverse the Chorus coming up for you.

10 past 10, Simon in for Jonathan Turner, who's away on holiday. Sort of the warm-up act for the international Martin Yates. It's a great feeling. Currently, it is 14 degrees across the Amber Valley, highs today of 17 degrees. Tomorrow, we're looking at a lovely sunny day, 20 degrees and sunshine. In fact, throughout the week, it's looking quite pleasant. So, for the first time today, let's do this.

Sunday, September the 20th. Already nearing the end of the month. The Drifters, a great song called Love Games. Jonathan Turner on holiday, so it's Simon in for him until 1 o'clock today. Martin Yates, of course, 1 until 4, with the Sunday International Car Park, no less.

0: sort of clothing that Martin Yates does to his show. Look who we've got, no webcam, eh? A long yellow dress. Don't forget, we'll be doing Reverse Victorias this morning, and we'll do a reminder in a few minutes. Already got a few correct answers in, so we'll go through that very soon.
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was I Just Might on Amber Sound. I just might play some more great music between now and 1 o'clock. Also, we'll do a reverse the chorus and a reminder of that coming up. Might do the birthdays as well after midday. What do you reckon? Oh, go on, man, you've talked me into it. Taking you back to 1988, Erasure.

right so far on Remerse to Torres, Johnny in Selston, also in Selston, Sue, Aaron, Jackson, they're in the pub shed in Selston. What's this?

0: Sunday morning, Simon in for Jonathan through until 1. What a great song that was. John Parr and St. Elmo's Fire from 1985. Don't forget Martin on the way from 1 with the Sunday International Car Park.
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often wake up thinking that, you know. Think, open my eyes and think, why? Think it's throughout the day as well. 10:54, you're listening to Amber Sound, your favourite local radio station. We're here 24 hours a day, 7 days a week, 365 a day, 65 days a year. Amber. So who got it right then? Did you know it? Did you text in?

0: Great first hour. Madonna and Material Girl, the first, the reverse for chorus for this Sunday morning. One coming in the next hour, and one coming between 12 and 1 as well. I'll see you in a few minutes after the news and local weather.
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2: A major oil refinery has been hit in Russia after what Moscow says was a massive Ukrainian drone attack on the Moscow region. The mayor says 450 drones were downed in what he called an unprecedented assault, with Russian authorities reporting two people killed. Ukraine has not commented, and the claims have not been independently verified. Ed Sheeran has admitted making mistakes at his first show since the Macklemore controversy. Speaking about Israel and Gaza, he addressed the backlash after Macklemore was dropped from his tour for making pro-Palestinian remarks on stage. The singer said he wanted to be careful with his words as the debate around artists speaking on the conflict continues. German elections are underway and could decide the fate of Chancellor Merz. He is facing intense political pressure, which is expected to rise further if his party struggles in Sunday's polls. The result could shape the country's next government and leave Merz with a much weaker position if support falls short. A landlord suspected of rape has fled Britain for Cameroon after police allowed him to keep his passport while under investigation. And Dumbe Akilin Dumbe is believed to have flown from Manchester Airport in January. He was on police bail at the time, and officers are now working with authorities in Cameroon to try to locate him and bring him back. St. Mary's Church in Radcliffe-on-Trent, Nottinghamshire, has been refused permission to install a full-body baptism pool after a judge said it would be a needless waste of water. Christopher Ockleton said the proposed baptistry would use thousands of times more water than the church's existing font, and that Anglican teaching does not require baptism by immersion. Drivers are being warned of major delays on the M42 this weekend as Bickenhill Bridge is demolished near Birmingham Airport. National Highway says the road will close in both directions between junctions 6 and 9 from Friday night until Monday morning. Access to Birmingham Airport, Birmingham International Train Station and the NEC will stay open, but journeys may be slower. Volunteers are being recruited for the Royal British Legion's poppy appeal ahead of Remembrance Sunday. Mandy Clemens-Hunt says the campaign relies on thousands of helpers, while Army veteran Barry Blood is calling for younger people to get involved. The appeal supports veterans serving personnel and their families across the country. A 13-year-old girl who went missing for 8 days has been found safe and well. Police confirm the child has been located after an appeal for information. No further details have been released. That's all for now from the Amber Sound News team. I'm Joe Sparks.
1: Amber Weather with Paradise Windows, manufacturing the very best in Rahal windows and doors for over 20 years to the trade and public.
2: Currently 14 degrees across the Amber Valley. Scattered clouds continue through the afternoon with highs of 16 degrees, turning cooler tonight with overnight lows around 11 degrees and a breezy west wind.
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0: welcome back into the second hour with BTS. Swim. 6 minutes past the 11. Prime Minister for JT. Just this week. He's back next week.
1: I just wanna dive.
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0: Reverse for chorus. We'll do the second hour's one after CeeLo Green. Bright lights in a bigger city. Not here then, is it?

almost 10 past the 11 Sunday morning. How are you doing? Lovely and sunny out there. Well, it looks it anyway. The sun is streaming through the studio window. Very warm in here as well. Cedar Green, Bright Lights and Bigger City. Let's have our look at our second reverse for chorus for this Sunday morning.

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0: 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Remember them?
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0: TV year for that one. So our reminder, our first reminder, because we did it earlier on, of our reverse chorus. Almost sound the same. Surely you know that. If you do, you know what to do.
1: Contact us now. Text Amber to 64446. 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

currently a very nice 15 degrees across the Amber Valley, highs of 17 degrees today. Lovely and sunny. I've had a quick look at the traffic and travel. We've been Sunday. See if there's any problems on the roads. Nothing really. The only thing, if you're going towards Chatsworth, between Chatsworth and Bakewell, there's a bit of a delay, but nothing too serious.

0: 4 o'clock. It's day 263 of the year, by the way, just in case you were wondering.
1: Hello, pet. It's party time, I gather. So, what would you like this time?
2: Oh, so much, Michelle. Thank heavens you're here. I've left it a bit late this time.
1: Nothing new there, then.
2: So, I need a balloon arch. Obviously, as many balloons as you've got. The kids love them. Also, matching banners and bunting. And don't let me forget a badge and matching candles for the cake.
1: No worries. I've also extended my party bag for Lorange. You'll be spoilt for choice. So, dinner panic, pet. And I've got the tableware covered as well.
2: Oh, that's so great. Special Days does it again.
1: Whether it's a birthday, hen night or baby shower, it's what we do best. And we're open 6 days a week now, right here on Oxford Street, Ripley.
2: Wow. Thank you so much, Michelle.
1: Hey, and don't forget my invite.
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We will do the birthdays and anniversaries in the next hour of the show between 12 and 1 o'clock. Today, though, we celebrate National Fried Rice Day and National Pepperoni Pizza Day and the Big Whopper Liar Day. Got any Big Whoppers recently? Oh, it's also National Gibberish Day. Reminds me, Martin's on the way at 1. Let's have another reminder then. So far, Cyril the Squirrel getting this right. Also, Gail Thurn in Brailsford. And Sue Arrow Jackson in the Selston Pub.

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0: I think that's the best thing she ever did in the proper radio version. From 1987, Whitney Houston and So Emotional. Before that, we had Journey. Don't Stop Believing. More great music on the way, and also we'll give you the answer to this hour's Reverse for Chorus.
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3: Hello, pet. 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So, what would you like this time?
4: Oh, so much, Michelle. 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I've left it a bit late this time.
3: Nothing new there, then.
4: So, I need a balloon arch. 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Also, matching banners and bunting. And don't let me forget a badge and matching candles for the cake.
3: No worries. I've also extended my party bag for Lorraine. You'll be spoilt for choice. So, dinner panic, pet. And I've got the tableware covered as well.
4: Oh, that's so great. Special Days does it again.
3: Whether it's a birthday, hen night or baby shower, it's what we do best. 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
4: Wow. Thank you so much, Michelle.
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5: 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A great time every time, where X marks the spot. The Sunday Kickstart on Amber.

Andy Carroll, Special Kind of Love. I see that Lou Little has won again. Only 19. Must be worth a fortune. Derby County, I think they're bottom of the championship now. After a

here with you from 1 o'clock, just over an hour away. And I'm about to give you the answer to Reverse the Chorus. Sarah the Squirrel, he got it right. Gelthurn and Brailsford. Sue Arrow Jackson in the Selston Pub. And Topo at Codner Park Res. They all knew this. I think the rest of Amber Valley

0: second, that was Reverse Chorus, of course, from 1980, Calling the Gang, a song that only got to number 7 in the charts, by the way, and a celebration. The news and the local weather on the way. I will see you in a couple of minutes.
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2: In Derbyshire, a new footbridge over the Erewash Canal is being described as a catalyst for town change. The £4.2 million project will connect Long Eaton to West Park, improving access across the waterway. Supporters say the bridge will help link the two areas more directly and could encourage further regeneration in the town as the work moves forward. Also in Derbyshire, the family of Maddie Cusack is marking the third anniversary of her death as her inquest is delayed. They say she was more than a number on a shirt, and the wait for answers continues. The anniversary has brought renewed attention to the case, with loved ones remembering the footballer while the legal process remains on hold. Russia says two people have been killed in what it calls a massive Ukrainian drone attack on the Moscow region. Moscow's mayor says 450 drones were downed in the unprecedented raid, while a major oil refinery was also hit. Russia says air defenses intercepted the attack as the war continues to intensify and Ukrainian strikes on Russian infrastructure remain a key part of the conflict. Ed Sheeran has admitted mistakes at his first show since the Macklemore controversy. The singer spoke to fans about Israel and Gaza after Macklemore was dropped from his tour for making pro-Palestinian remarks on stage. Sheeran did not go into detail about the dispute, but he did address the issue during the performance in a moment that drew attention from the crowd and online. German elections are underway in a vote that could decide the fate of Chancellor Merz. He is facing intense political pressure, which will increase if his party struggles in Sunday's polls. The result is being watched closely in Berlin, where the outcome could shape the direction of the government and determine how much authority Mr. Merz can retain in office. A landlord suspected of rape has fled Britain for Cameroon after police allowed him to keep his passport while under investigation. Ndumbe Eshili Ndumbe, 41, is believed to have flown from Manchester Airport in January. He was on police bail at the time and is now being sought by officers, with investigators working with authorities in Cameroon to try to locate him and bring him back. Police have clashed with hundreds of far-right protesters in The Hague. Officers were hit with fireworks and other projectiles during the disorder as tensions escalated in the Dutch city. The demonstration involved several hundred people and police moved in after the crowd turned violent. Authorities have not yet given a full account of any arrests or injuries following the confrontation. That's all for now from the Amber Sound News team. I'm James Miller.
1: Amber Weather with Paradise Windows, manufacturing the very best in Rahal windows and doors for over 20 years to the trade and public.
2: Currently 15 degrees across the Amber Valley. Scattered clouds and breezy west winds ease through the afternoon with highs of 16 degrees, then clearer, cooler conditions tonight.
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0: So let's do the third reverse chorus. Let's do it early this hour.

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day back in 1973, Billie Jean King defeated Bobby Riggs in a highly publicised tennis match dubbed the Battle of the Sexes at the Houston Aerodrome. Philippa Forrester, she's 58 years old today. ABBA was number one 50 years ago to the day with that song, The Dancing Queen. On this date in 1986, Huey Lewis and the News started a three-week run at number one on the US singles chart with this song, their second US hit, Stuck With You. It's Amber Sound. Good morning.

1986, Huey Lewis and the News started a 3-week run at number one on the US singles chart with Stuck With You. That was their second number one US hit. On this date in 1066, the Battle of Fulford took place in Yorkshire, where Harold III of Hardrada of Norway defeated the Northern Saxon Earls Edwin and Morcar. I bet you wanted to know that, didn't you? And also celebrating his birthday today, born in 1960, he's 66 years old, David Hemingway from the House Martins.

0: 66 years old today. David Hemingway from the House Martins, also the beautiful South as well. Born on this date in 1934, Sophia Loren, the Italian actress and Academy Award winner. She is 92. And also birthday today, born in 1945, Sweet Pea Atkinson from Was Not Was.
1: Boom, boom, acca-lacca-lacca, boom, boom, boom, acca-lacca-boom, boom, boom, acca-lacca-lacca, boom.

one. A bit of a daft thing to do, really. Walk the dinosaur. Philippa Forrester, English TV presenter, known for Tomorrow's World and Children's TV. She is 58. And on this day in 2017, Hurricane Maria made landfall in Puerto Rico as a powerful Category 4 hurricane, causing widespread devastation and an estimated 2,975 deaths. Henrik Larsson, Swedish footballer and manager, and Celtic and Barcelona legend, he is 55. And Alan Curry from the Thompson Twins.

22 minutes past 12. Good afternoon. Thompson Twins, Love on Your Side. Playing that one because Alan Curry of the Thompson Twins, who, by the way, weren't actually twins. He is 67 years old today. On this day in 1969, John Lennon announced he was leaving the Beatles during a meeting with Paul McCartney and Ringo Starr in London. The group officially disbanded in April of 1970. And on this day in 1957, Buddy Holly released his hit single, Peggy Sue.

founding member, vocalist and lead guitarist of the Four Seasons, would have been 98 today, but unfortunately he died in 2020. Before that we played Buddy Holly and Peggy Sue, that was released on this day in 1957. So then we've been doing the reverse for chorus. So far, Steve and Kathy in Ripley have got it right. Sarah the Squirrel and Sue, Aaron and Jackson in the Selston Pub. They all know what this is. Do you know too?

0: if you do know, send us a text, won't you?
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Yesterday on Amber Sound, nobody's perfect apart from, of course, Martin Andrew Yates, who'll be with you in about half an hour's time. He's busy in the prepping studio at the moment with his very posh-looking burgundy laptop and a clipboard. Serious, isn't it? Anyway, he'll be on the air between 1 and 4 with the International

Clarita. Rita Ora and Joy. Gonna say hi to Patrick in Pinkston, who's the answer to reverse the chorus has just come through on the text. From the first hour, he said Material Girl. Patrick. You were spot on. But 2 hours late.

0: quite a unique song that was. Back to 1992, SL2 and on a ragga tip, 1 o'clock. 20 minutes to 1 o'clock, of course. Martin Andrew Yates on the way after 1 o'clock. This is? I'll tell you just before one. But if you do know,
1: contact us now. Text Amber to 64446. 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
7: Hello, pet. It's party time, I gather. So, what would you like this time?
8: Oh, so much, Michelle. Thank heavens you're here. I've left it a bit late this time.
7: Nothing new there, then.
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7: No worries. 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
8: Oh, that's so great. Special Days does it again.
7: Whether it's a birthday, hen night or baby shower, it's what we do best. 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
8: Wow. Thank you so much, Michelle.
7: Hey, and don't forget my invite.
1: 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The Sunday Kickstart on Amber.

Playing that song for two reasons, really. One, I played it last night on the Chart Roulette, and I thought, I've not heard that for ages. Great song, Jonathan Butler and Lies. And also, because it's Big Whopper Liar Day. So for all you people who constantly tell porkies, that's for you. Two or three songs left from me before Martin Andrew Yates takes over with the International Sunday Car Park Mayhem at 1 o'clock.

0: where you want to be, you know, the Pink Pony Club. Morris there, most weekends. Speaking of Dave, he's back tomorrow morning from 7 o'clock on breakfast. Martin's on the way after one, the American Top 40 from 4 o'clock. Chris Dine, that's more classics. And then Johnny B from 10.
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0: So we played this, asked you to see what it was. Did you know what it was? Stephen Caffey in Ripley, they knew. Sue of a Squirrel, Sue Aaron Jackson in Selford Pub. They also knew. And it was... Yes, you were correct. Alexander O'Neill,

0: There it is then, the answer to this hour's reverse for chorus, Alexander O'Neill, Criticize. What a great tune. That's it from me and the Sunday Kickstart. Martin's on the way. He's been limbering up and getting ready and preparing for a well-polished show between 1 and 4 o'clock at the Sunday International Car Park. I will see you tomorrow morning from 5 o'clock through until 7 on early breakfast and throughout the week. Enjoy the rest of your day. Ta-ra.
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6: 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News.
7: Ukraine says it has carried out its largest attack on Moscow, with the city's mayor reporting 450 drones shot down overnight. Two people were killed in the barrage. Moscow says the assault was part of a wider Ukrainian push, while Western officials continue to warn of rising tension as the war grinds on. Ed Sheeran has spoken about Israel and Gaza at his first show since the Macklemore controversy. The singer told fans he had made mistakes after Macklemore was dropped from a tour for making pro-Palestinian remarks on stage. Sheeran's comments came as he returned to the spotlight and addressed the issue directly with the crowd. The Home Office has been accused of disturbing rare nesting bats at the proposed asylum seeker site in Piddington. Campaigners say contractors exposed the protected Barbastelle bats to floodlights during work on the site, which could house 1,250 undocumented male migrants. The department says preliminary surveys found no recorded protected species present and says a license is only needed if species are officially identified. A landlord suspected of rape has fled Britain for Cameroon after police allowed him to keep his passport while under investigation. Mbeya Kilinembe, 41, is believed to have flown from Manchester Airport in January. He had previously been arrested on suspicion of rape and was on police bail when he left the country, according to The Times. Volunteers are being sought for the Royal British Legion's poppy appeal. Mandy Clements-Hunt says collectors are needed between October 22 and Remembrance Sunday on November 8, with poppy sellers especially welcome in supermarkets. Army veteran Barry Blood, who has sold poppies for decades, says the appeal matters deeply and more younger volunteers are needed to keep it going. Work has begun to restore a Grade 1 listed water feature with a cascade dating back to the 1690s. Every stone on the steps is being lifted and inspected as part of the repairs. The project is aimed at preserving the historic feature for the future. A new £4.2 million footbridge over the Irrawash Canal is being described as a catalyst for change. The bridge will connect Long Eaton to West Park, improving access and linking the two sides of the area. Supporters say it should help bring fresh life to the town. A ram named Rambo has been rescued after becoming firmly wedged inside a concrete pipe in England. Firefighters were called to free the 220-pound animal, which had got stuck and could not get out on its own. The rescue has left Rambo safe and back on firm ground. Right, that's all for now from the Amber Sound News Team. I'm John Palmer.
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7: Currently 16 degrees across the Amber Valley. Scattered clouds will ease into a dry evening with highs of 19 degrees tomorrow and lighter west winds through Ripley.
6: 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A great time every time, where X marks the spot. 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

Very good afternoon. Welcome to the Sunday International Car Park Show with Martin Andrew Yates. As per usual, we'll be doing the TV themes plus our mystery film theme. New to the show, all you've got to do when you hear either or is text in on 64446. Start your text amber, leave a space, then your answer. Your name will go in the caddy, the world famous caddy, for the grand prize draw during the rock slot about 3:30. Lovely prize to give away. More about that later. Big thank you to Simon Griffin. He'll be back on your radio tomorrow between 5 and 7. Let's get cracking.

0: Maroon 5, give a little bit more, and a very good afternoon to Sue over there in Aston-on-Trent. No problem, Sue. You take care later, and I'm going to play you the first of today's TV themes. What's this? If you think you know what it is, you know what to do, but I'll give you some clues next time I play it. 6446, start your text Amber, leave a space, then your answer please.
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0: 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Keep it locked. 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
3: Hello, pet. It's party time, I gather. So, what would you like this time?
4: Oh, so much, Michelle. Thank heavens you're here. I've left it a bit late this time.
3: Nothing new there, then.
4: So, I need a balloon arch. 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The kids love them. Also, matching banners and bunting. And don't let me forget a badge and matching candles for the cake.
3: No worries. I've also extended my party bag for Lorange. You'll be spoilt for choice. So, dinner panic, pet. And I've got the tableware covered as well.
4: Oh, that's so great. Special Days does it again.
3: Whether it's a birthday, hen night or baby shower, it's what we do best. 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
4: Wow. Thank you so much, Michelle.
3: Hey, and don't forget my invite.
0: The Amber Sound Weekend with The Exchange, Grosvenor Road, Ripley. A great time every time, where X marks the spot. Amber's Sunday Car Park.

0: XTC from Swindon. Sensors working overtime. Very good afternoon to PPP, Predictive Padding Pinkston, spot on with the answer, and tight lines there. Very good afternoon to Topo at Codnapores, spot on with the answers, nice to have you along. And I bet you want to know how Gordon is and listen to that advice Charlie's going to give you.
1: Gordon's alive!

0: Charlie says he knows now that it's dangerous to pour the tablecloth because the hot water from the teapot hurts him very much.
1: Second time means clue time. Heard between 1965 and 2003. An English TV series about technical innovations. Raymond Burr, that Spitfire pilot, Judith Ann and Michael Rodd. The bonus question. Michael Rodd, he did a kids' TV programme, didn't he, between 1970 and 1984. Can you name that programme? Can you name the TV series? 64446, start your text amber, leave a space, then your answer please. And I can assure you, your name will go in that caddy.

0: The gorgeous Olivia Laurendine on Ambersound FM 98.4 and 107.2 on your FM dial. Keep it locked. Right, time for that mystery film. What's this?
1: Ooga, shaka, ooga, ooga.
0: Pat, you may be struggling as it's a 2014 film. You don't get anything over 2000, do you? Or you might do. Think you know what it is? I'll give you some clues next time I play it, about 20 to 2. In the meantime, you know what to do. 64446, start your text Amber. Leave a space, then your answer, please.
2: Then it goes like this, Amber.
0: TV theme for the last time, 1965 to 2003. An English TV series about technical innovations, wasn't it? Raymond Baxter, Spitfire pilot, Judith Ann, Michael Rodd. Talking about Michael Rodd for the bonus question. He did a children's TV series, didn't he, about 10 past 5, 1970 to 1984. What was this TV series? What was the TV theme? 64446, start your text Amber, leave a space, then your answer please, whilst you listen to a bit of Squeeze.

Good old Squeeze, Glenn Tilbrook, Slap and Tickle on Ambersound FM. Very good afternoon to John Reynolds in Selston. Hope you're right, John. Bit late arriving, but better late than never. And blow me down with a feather. Gail Posh, Gail Thurn and Brailsford, you've got the film spot on without any clues. Well done. I'm shocked.

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0: Janet Jackson, Together Again on Ampersand FM. Right, let's have a look who's got the last TV theme right. Congratulations to the following. You got the bonus and theme right. Claire Hopper, our Geordie lass up north. Get better soon, Claire. Topo, tight lights, Topo at Connor Park Res, spot on. BBB, well done. Predictive Pat in Pinkston. Ringo over there in Hina. Sean in Hina, what are you munching on, Sean? We need to know. Gail, Robinson, Sproston and Roberto the Pebble Stone. Well done. John Reynolds in Selston, a.k.a. Percy Thrower, a.k.a. Curry Muncher. And who else we got? Steve. Stephen Ripley, Mel in Derby, congratulations. If you said Tomorrow's World. And of course, Michael Rodd, he hosted Screen Test, didn't he?
1: Gordon's alive!
2: Charlie and I were in the park. Then this man came up and said, would I like to see some puppies? And I said yes. And I was going to go, but Charlie stopped me. Charlie's reminded me, my mum says I shouldn't go off with people I don't know. Then the man went away. We went and told Mummy, and she said we'd been very good. I got an apple and Charlie got something he likes. He says never go anywhere with men or ladies you don't know.
0: Always listen to Charlie. Playing you the second of today's TV themes. I'll give you some clues next time I play it. But if you think you know what it is, you know what to do. You want your name in that caddy. 64446, start your text amber, leave a space, then your answer, please. Today's prize, 98p, a mini screwdriver set. Ideal for those watches and, well, glasses, etc. Lot of kit in a small box and two air fresheners. Suitable for your car. What's this film? Second time means clue time. 2014. A group of intergalactic criminals are forced to stop a fanatic warrior from taking control of the universe. Chris Pratt, Vin Diesel, I am Groot, Michael Rooker, 6446, start your text, stand by, leave a space, then your answer, please.

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1: Amber.
0: TV theme for the second time. Second time means, of course, clue time. 1962 to 1983. British kids TV show. About those talking animals, Dr. Dolittle type. Bonus question. Johnny Morris hosted it. But what was he in the TV series? What was the TV theme? 6446. Start your text, Amber. Leave a space. Then your answer, please.

0: Jody Watley, real love. Congratulations to the following. I've had all the texts in, actually. Andy Pandy, a PPP with a bit of help, PPP. Yes, because it's over 2000, isn't it? We've got John, Sean, Andy P and Rebecca getting the film spot on. Thank you for the text. After the break, we've got the Isley Brothers. After that, I'm going to play you the TV theme for the last time. Keep it locked.
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The Isley Brothers. Who's that lady on Amber Sound FM? Apologies to posh lady Gowthern and Brailsford. I omitted you out of my list, didn't I? You got the first one right, Tomorrow's World, and of course, Screen Test. Well done. Fear not, your name will go into that caddy. Playing you the TV theme for the last time. 1962 to 1983, British kids TV show about the Dr. Dolittle animals, wasn't it? The talk. Hosted by Johnny Morris. Bonus question. What was Johnny Morris in the TV series? Nice simple question. 64446, start your text, Amber, leave a space, send your answer, please. Gonna take you up to the news and weather with Wild Puller and Dreams on Amber Sound FM. The weather, being out the round, stained glass window, keep it locked.

0: 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News.
1: A new £4.2 million footbridge over the Erewash Canal is being described as a catalyst for change in Long Eaton. The scheme is intended to connect Long Eaton with West Park, improving access across the canal. Local supporters say the bridge could help bring more people into the area and support further regeneration. Work has also begun on a Grade 1 listed water feature where every stone on the cascade steps is being lifted and inspected. The project is focused on repairs to the historic structure, which dates back to the 1690s. The work is being carried out to preserve the feature and make sure it remains safe and stable for the future. Busy stretches of road in Ilkeston are set for 11 days of closures, with a diversion route now confirmed. The closure will affect a key route through the town while work is carried out. Drivers are being urged to plan ahead and follow the signed diversion rather than rely on sat-nav directions. An 80-acre former private school in Derbyshire has been bought for £3 million by a Nigerian religious group. The sale has been welcomed by the buyers, who have described themselves as delighted to have secured the site. The former school grounds cover a large area and are understood to include extensive land and buildings. Police in Kent are treating a fire at the Grand Burstyn Hotel in Folkestone as suspicious after 280 people were evacuated. 26 fire engines tackled the blaze in the early hours of Saturday. Fire crews remained on scene into the evening, and officers are appealing for witnesses as the building's structure is assessed. Home office contractors have been reported to police after disturbing rare nesting bats at the proposed asylum seeker site in Piddington. The site is planned for 1,250 undocumented male migrants, but locals say the work may breach wildlife laws. An ecologist said floodlights were used on a known bat roost, including Barbastelle bats, which are on the endangered red list. That's all for now from the Amber Sound News Team. I'm Joe Sparks.
0: Amber Weather with Paradise Windows, manufacturing the very best in Rahal windows and doors for over 20 years to the trade and public.
1: Currently 16 degrees across the Amber Valley, partly cloudy with highs of 19 degrees tomorrow, then staying dry and breezy overnight as temperatures dip to 9 degrees.
0: The Amber Sound Weekend with The Exchange, Grosvenor Road, Ripley. A great time every time, where X marks the spot. Amber's Sunday Car Park. Martin and Yates.

Lady Antebellum, Need You Now on Ampersand FM. Welcome along to the second hour of a rather busy Sunday International Car Park Show with Martin Andrew Yates. And by the way, let's get straight down to business. Congratulations to the following. You got the bonus and theme right. Topo, tight large Topo at Codner Park Race. Shane Swifty Swallow, where you been, Shane? Nice to have you along. Suda Becker, Andy Pandy, Claire Hopper, our Geordie lass. Are you feeling a bit better, Claire? John Reynolds, a.k.a. Mr. Steak, a.k.a. Curry Muncher. BBB, with a lot of help, Predictive Batting Pinkston. Gail and Rob, Gail Robinson Sproston and Roberto the Pebble Stone. Posh Lady Gail Thurnan Brailsford, that's posh, did you hear that, Gail? And Mel in Derby, Stephen Ripley, congratulations. If you said Animal Magic, and what was Johnny Morris? It was, of course, a zookeeper. What's this?

0: Eddie Money. Two tickets to paradise. Apologies to Sean over there in Hina, munching on those mini rolls and a nice cup of char. You got the last TV theme right and the bonus question. Apologies. But then again, your name will be going in that caddy. After the break, we've got some Julian Cope. Keep it locked.
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0: Julie and David Cook, actually. Well, shut your mouth on Ambersound FM. And Shane Swifty Swallow, you want to know how Gordon is, but before I do that, Julian Coe were actually born in 1957, a good 20 years before me.
1: Gordon's alive!
2: 3, 4, 5, 6, 7, 8. Charlie says that if ever you see a box of matches lying around, tell Mummy because they can hurt you.
0: Second time means, of course, clue time. 1971 to 1979. Irish comedian, wasn't it? A comedy show. Bonus question. His left hand. He was missing something. What was it? What was the TV show? 6446, start your text, Amber, leave a space, then your answer, please.

0: Swedish ABBA, Chiquitita, on Amber Sound FM, 25 past two. Was this mystery film theme?
1: Ooga shaka, ooga, ooga, ooga.
0: Lot getting it right, 2014. A group of intergalactic criminals are forced to stop a fanatical warrior from taking over the universe. Chris Pratt, Vin Diesel of Saving Private Ryan, fame, and Michael Rooker. He was in The Walking Dead, wasn't he? Had to cut his arm off or his hand, didn't he?
2: You let me know.
0: 64446, start your text, Amber, leave a space, then your answer, please. You know what to do.
3: This is Amber Sound.
0: Playing you the TV theme for the last time, 1971 to 1979. It was about a TV series about an Irish comedian. Comedy show, wasn't it? What was unique about his left hand? I think it was a cog, a Tamil, wasn't it, that did it? 64446, start your text, Amber, leave a space. Then your answer, please.

0: Cascadas, step one, two. 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After that, name checks. Keep it locked, keep it loaded. 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

0: Sabrina Carpenter, Manchild on Amber Sound FM. Congratulations to the following: Shane Swifty Swallow, Suda Becker, nice to have you along, Ruby, Wayne, Sharon, and Jack, spot on. John Reynolds in Selston, aka Mr. Steak, aka Mr. Curry Connoisseur. Claire Hopper, our Geordie Lass, who's a bit badly up north. Sean in Hina, munching on those chocolate rolls. Who else we got? Andy Pandy, Ringo in Hina, BBB, Predicted Patton Bingston, and Gail Robinson Sproston, Gail Thurnham Brailsford, and Roberto the Pebble Stone. Mel in Derby, you making a bit of toffee, are you, Mel? I'm sure those hens will suffer with broken beaks. Steve in Ripley, congratulations. If you said Dave Allen, and of course, what did he do? He lost a finger.
1: Gordon's alive.
2: Charlie and I were out the back when Vera and Dave came by and said, come along for a picnic. And I was going, but Charlie said, he says I better tell Mum where I'm going. So we told him to wait while we went and asked. But Mum was talking to the milkman. And she talked such a long time that when I had asked her and she said yes, the others had gone. Mum asked us why we hadn't gone, and when I told her, she said we'd been good for not going, and would we like a day out with her instead? Charlie says, always tell your mummy before you go off somewhere, so she knows who you are with.
0: Good old Charlie, a wise cat. Playing you the fourth of today's TV themes. And late arrival, top, Twilight's Topo, God to Paul Rez, spot on with the last answer. So far away, let me run. Do you think you know what this is? 6-4-4-6. Start your text, Amber, leave a space, and your answer, please. My

Communards. Never can say goodbye. Well, I can. About 4 o'clock. What's this film? Congratulations to Wayne, Sharon, Ruby and Jack. You've just got it spot on. Send me a text. Your name will go in that caddy for the grand prize draw later. 2014 film, a group of intergalactic criminals are forced to stop a fanatical warrior from taking over the universe. Chris Pratt, Vin Diesel, Fast and Furious, Saving Private Ryan fame. Michael Rooker, could be Groot. Everything's alright. He was also in The Walking Dead, wasn't he? Think you know what it is? You know what to do. Playing you the TV theme for the second time. Second time means clue time, 1955 to 2003. So far away, let me... Wasn't really, it was 1966 to 1967. There were 13 episodes. To a world. Adventures of a family in the country that kept horses. Bonus question. Was it German or French? Who knows? 6446, start your text, Amber, leave a space, then your answer, please.

0: 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If you text me in today, your name will go into that tea caddy for the grand prize draw during the rock slot. The rock slot is full, actually. After the break, we've got some loonies. Then I'm going to play you the TV theme for the last time. Keep it locked.
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Lunes. I've got five on it. They were a Jamaican duo. I want to guess that, would you? And what's this TV theme? Let's have a look. 1966 to 1967, there was 13 episodes. Adventures of a family. In the country that kept horses. And yes, Pat, you're partly right with Yugoslavia. But it was filmed in Yugoslavia, Slovakia now, at a famous stud farm.

You know how to get in touch. 64446. Start your text, Amber, leave a space, then your answer. And I can guarantee your name will go in that caddy for the grand prize draw during the rock slot. Lives are made of candy. Terrific prize to give away today, actually. A 98-piece mini screwdriver set with, I've just sorted one out, with one of those leather interior and windscreen wipers. Get rid of your moisture in winter. Just come in handy now.

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0: 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Gonna take you up to the news and weather. The weather being out the triangular stained glass window. Keep it locked, keep it loaded. I'll catch you the other side of the news.
1: 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News.
2: Ukraine says Moscow was hit by its largest drone attack of the war, with the city's mayor claiming 450 drones were downed overnight. Moscow says two people were killed in the barrage, while Ukraine says the strikes were aimed at military and energy targets. The attack comes as fighting continues to intensify, with both sides reporting fresh strikes. Ed Sheeran has spoken publicly for the first time since the Macklemore controversy, telling fans he has made mistakes. The singer addressed Israel and Gaza during his latest show after Macklemore was dropped from a tour for making pro-Palestinian remarks on stage. Sheeran's comments came as he resumed performing and tried to calm criticism around his recent set. German elections are underway in a vote that could decide the future of Chancellor Merz. The Chancellor is facing intense political pressure, and that will grow if his party struggles in Sunday's polls. The result is being watched closely across Europe as leaders weigh the impact on Germany's direction at home and abroad. A Church of England parish in Radcliffe-on-Trent, Nottinghamshire, has been refused permission to install a full-body baptism pool. Chancellor Christopher Ockleton said the plan would mean a needless waste of water and that Anglican teaching does not require immersion. He said the proposed 940-litre baptistry would use thousands of times more water than the church's existing font. A landlord suspected of rape has fled Britain for Cameroon after police allowed him to keep his passport while under investigation. And Dumbe Akile Ndumbe, 41, is believed to have flown from Manchester Airport in January. He remains under investigation, while police and other agencies try to trace him and bring him back to Britain. Volunteers are being sought for the Royal British Legion's Poppy Appeal, which launches next month. Mandy Clements-Hunt says the charity needs people to sell poppies between October 22 and Remembrance Sunday on November 8. Army veteran Barry Blood says the appeal means a great deal to him and he wants younger people to get involved. A new £4.2 million footbridge over the Urewash Canal is being described as a catalyst for change in Long Eaton. The bridge will link the town with West Park and is expected to improve access for pedestrians and cyclists. Supporters say it could help bring fresh life to the area. That's all for now. From the Amber Sound News Team, I'm James Miller.
1: Amber Weather with Paradise Windows, manufacturing the very best in Rahal windows and doors for over 20 years to the trade and public.
2: Currently 16 degrees across the Amber Valley. Scattered clouds continue through this afternoon before turning cooler tonight, with overnight lows around 9 degrees and a gentle west breeze easing.
1: 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The Sunday Car Park on Amber.

0: Robin Morse here, Pied Piper. Welcome along to the third and final hour of the extremely busy Sunday International Car Park Show with Martin Andrew Yates International for one of three reasons. Luca in Milan will always have his ears on, plus Fred and Joy in the States. Right, straight down to business. Congratulations to Stephen Ripley. Beep, beep, beep, Batting Pinkston, Gail and Rob, Gail Robinson Sproston and Roberto the Pebble Stone, Gail Posh, Gail Thurnham Brailsford, Claire Hopper, our Geordie Lass, Ringo in Hina, Sean, noshing on those little chocolate rolls, John Reynolds in Selston, aka Percy Thrower, aka Mr. Curry, Andy Pandy, Mel making that toffee for the hens, and Suda Becker. And Shane Swifty Swallow, congratulations. If you said, what was it actually? White horses, wasn't it? And of course, a bonus question, German, well done. Your name will go in that caddy. Presumably, I'll be getting a text from Topo because I think the text machine wants a size 8, actually.
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0: 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Nice, easy one to finish. Think you know what this is? You know what to do. 64446, start your text, Amber, leave a space, then your answer, please.

0: Tears for Fears. Everybody wants to rule the world. Very good afternoon to William Coop, as in chicken, talking about chickens, those poor chickens that are sampling Mel's toffee. They'll have no beaks left. After the break, we've got some Whitney Houston. Keep it locked.
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0: Whitney Houston. I know on Amber Sound FM. How's Gordon?
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2: Way down deep in the middle of the Congo, a hippo took an apricot, a guava, and a mango. He stuck it with the others and he danced a dinky tango. The rhino said, I know, we'll call it Umbongo. Umbongo, the trigger in the Congo. Python picked the passion fruit, the mama said, the mandarin, the parrot picked it, pumpkin stuck the bunker. Good land it is. So when it comes to sun and fun and goodness in the jungle, they all prefer the sunny, funny one they call Umbongo.
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0: TV theme for the second time. Second time means, of course, Clue Time. 1955 to 2003. British TV show where a celebrity is presented with a red book. Michael Aspel, Eamon Andrews. Bonus question. Who was the last presenter of the show? I'll give you a clue. Think News at 10.

Doves, Cold Dreaming on Amber Sound FM. Congratulations to the following: Posh Lady, Suda Becker, Robin Gale, Andy P. Who else we got? John Reynolds, PPP, Shane and Topo. Congratulations, you got the film right. Guardians of the Galaxy. Well done. Ooh, gotcha.

0: Bruce Weed, Hooked on a Feeling, our mystery film theme this week. What's this TV theme?
1: Amber.
0: Heard between 1955 and 2003, British TV show where a celebrity is presented with a red book. Some of the previous presenters on it: Michael Aspel, Eamon Andrews. Bonus question, who was the last presenter on it? Remember, news at 10. You've got to the end of the next tune to get those texts in.

Waking Up in Vegas. Congratulations to the following: Wayne and the Gang, Matt, Sharon, Jack and Ruby. Shane Swifty Swallow, Suda Becker, Gail and Rob, Gail Robinson Sproston and Rob Roberto, The Pebble Stone, Posh Lady, Gail Thurnan Brailsford, John Reynolds, aka Mr. Steak, aka Percy Thrower, BBB, Predictive Batting Pinkston, Ringo and Ina, Sean on his chocolate rolls, Claire Hopper, our Geordie lass, Stephen Ripley, Melin Sinfin, congratulations if you says this is your life, and the bonus question, of course, was Trevor McDonald, News at 10. This was...

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0: Twister Sister, I Am a Me. That one going out to Big Andy Andrew over there in Belper, 98.4 aerial. You know what I'm doing now, I'm giving it a good shake. Plenty more prizes to give away in the forthcoming week, so don't be disappointed. Right, let's get one out. Right at the bottom. There we go. Congratulations to Andy Pandy. You've won the major prize this week and you must be able to collect it from the radio. Well done. And like I say, plenty more prizes to come.
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0: Second in today's Rock's Hot Classics, Whitesnake, Here I Go Again. That one going out to Sean in Hena. Have you enjoyed that, Sean in Hena? My pleasure playing it.
1: Rocking the Amber Valley, the Sunday Car Park Rock Slot.

0: Status Quo, rocking all over the world. Third in today's Rock Talk Classics. That one, joint ownership, actually. That one going out to Gail Robinson-Sproston and also Sue over there in Aston-upon-Trent in memory of Andrew, whose birthday it would have been next Wednesday, 54. Hope you're doing okay, Sue. Nice to have you along. And thank you for listening, and congratulations to the major prize winner, Andy Pandy. You must be able to pick it up from the studio.
1: And it goes like this, Amber.

0: Carl Thunder, Love Walked In. We've got four today in the Rock Talk Classics. Of course, we've got a lot of requests, actually. That one going out to Julie Aston. Big thank you for taking part today. It's been rather busy. I love busy. I thrive on it, actually. And by the way, congratulations to Andy Pandy. You've won the major prize this week. After the break, we've got some Detroit spinners. Keep it locked.
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0: The Detroit Spinners. Good old ghetto child. Big thank you for taking part today. It's been a blast. We'll do it all again next Sunday. Congratulations to the prize winner, Andy Pandy. After me, it's the American Top 40, 4 till 7, 7 till 10. It's Chris Knight with what he does best. Dancehall Classics, 10 till 12. It's a world famous. I say it's a world famous. Johnny B, if you've not tuned into Johnny B before, make sure you keep it locked and loaded. 10 till 12 tonight. Just one more from me. I'll catch you next Saturday.
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It's our iHeartRadio Music Festival presented by Capital One, taking over Las Vegas. And today on this show, Brian Littrell from the Backstreet Boys fills us in on their latest single, and we get a sneak peek at the next album from the Jonas Brothers, plus so many iHeartRadio Music Festival performers doing some real damage on the chart, like Benson Boone and Zara Larsson. Let's go. Why wait? Number 40. This is American Top 40 with Daisy's Justin Bieber.

number 40 on the countdown. We've got 39 in the queue. First, let me take it back. Last week at number 3, Ariana Grande. Dracula was the track at number 2 from Tame and Jenny. And on top for 2 weeks, Olivia Rodrigo. Drop Dead. Let's launch Somber. Is it 39?

That's new at 38. A couple minutes, Olivia Dean. Well, Carol G is an international pop star, but she got her start at the age of 14, singing on a talent competition show back in Colombia. She performed I Will Always Love You by Whitney Houston, and while she didn't win the contest, she did land a record deal. And now she's teaming up with superstars like Bruno Mars with her latest collaboration called Still. It's an AT40 on the Verge track.

0: Carol G and Bruno Mars. Still, it's AT40.
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0: Kehlani's on the way with the current number one R&B track, and Alex Warren has a song we've been counting down longer than any other. At 74 weeks next.
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0: We are just getting started on our run to number one. And we live in a Benson Boone world who makes it look easy to pull off big jumps and flips on stage. But Alex Warren learned recently that the hardest part is landing. At a show in Australia, Alex attempted to climb down from the stands after greeting some fans and lost his footing, tumbling into a stack of equipment. He is okay and posted the video on social with the caption, "They told me to break a leg. Good sense of humor. We got it up at AmericanTop40.com. Here's Alex on safe, solid ground. Ordinary 37. They said

Justin Bieber. 1840, it's UConn 36. Let me get to Noah Kahan. Now, Noah knows how to get people moving at a live show, and he has official scientific data to back it up. At his tour stop in Utah, fans were so excited for Noah to take the stage that the entire stadium started shaking, and the movement registered on a seismograph at the University of Utah, which is that instrument that measures earthquakes. The 20,000 fans could not contain themselves when he started playing this, Orbiter 35.

Noah Kahan Orbiter, that is 35. So Gautier just reached a major milestone by scoring one of the biggest digital singles of all time. This track just certified 17 times platinum. Somebody that I used to know, 1840 Extra.

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Alex Warren, 33, Fever Dream. Seacrest with you, counting them down. So Meek grew up in London, but her debut hit Fabulous was inspired by her first trip to Los Angeles. She experienced a big personal transformation, and she felt herself grow from a kid on the outskirts without much hope into someone unstoppable. It all happened when she saw the Hollywood sign. She captured that feeling with the lyrics of this song, Fabulous 32.

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ringtone Akon 31. We're a week out from the MTV VMAs and Raise Up for Two. Her track, Where Is My Husband, nominated for Song of the Year, and the video for this one is in the running for Best Visual Effects. 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

She'll be alright. 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
1: Coming up next,
0: Audrey Hobart rockets ahead 10. It's our fastest riser. I'm hitting play in a second. And Huntrix finally drops off after 57 weeks with Golden making room for our highest debut. This. I'm

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2: Countdown the 40 biggest in North America. Tame Impala, the musical project of the artist Kevin Parker. Well, it runs in the family. His father was in a local cover band who performed songs by the Beatles and the Beach Boys, and he taught Kevin how to play guitar. But after his brother showed him Michael Jackson on his cassette player, he was inspired to start creating his own music, and at 7 years old, he wrote his first song. Now, he's a pro. Number 30.

0: That's Sue Me, Audrey Hobart.
1: Want it.
0: Up 10 spots to number 28, our fastest rising hit of the week. All right, the name of Steve Lacy's new single, Oh Yeah, never appears in the lyrics, and he says the most important part of the title is the punctuation. Oh Yeah ends with a question mark, which adds some hesitation to the words that typically sound like a celebration, because this one is about moving on after taking beatings from life that could land on the countdown soon. Oh Yeah, AT40 on the Verge track.

0: Steve Lacy there on the verge of making our chart with a song called Oh Yeah.
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0: We are inside the top 30. And it's tough to think of Olivia Dean as anything but a lead singer. But she got her start in the music industry nearly a decade ago as a backing vocalist. She was part of the group Rudimental, and Olivia admitted that she had no idea what she was doing and felt like she was along just for the ride. So she threw herself into songwriting. And eventually she learned how to do it all, from crafting melodies to writing lyrics and performing songs like this, a

0: 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French, Max B, ever since you left me, 26.
1: Get ready to shake it. I went deaf on it. The-

Star Larson, AT40, number 25. So Sabrina Carpenter is now officially halfway to an EGOT winner, thanks to some help from a frog and a pig. She already has 2 Grammys to her name, and she took home her first Emmy Award for Outstanding Variety Special, which she earned for hosting the ABC and Disney Plus special The Muppet Show. Now, she needs to land a Tony Award. And,

for Sabrina, house tour to 24. Okay, the other day, Miley Cyrus started teasing something on social media with cryptic posts and a caption that only read Miley. Everything came together quickly, and she revealed her new album, which is out this weekend, titled Bass Persuades. And the title track could make the countdown soon, which is credited to just her first name. Bass Persuades, 1840 Breakout. It is Miley.

0: Kylie. AT40 Breakout, Bass Persuade.
1: Coming up next,
0: Martin Garrix, MG, and Ed Sheeran climb a notch with their team up, and their first top 40 title in Italian since ABBA's Mamma Mia back in 1976 is next.
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0: We are just a few away from the top 20. Chappell Roan has been hard at work on her next album and hasn't played many live shows in 2026, but a recent shift could mean that more concerts are coming sooner than we thought. We'll fill you in after 23. Die, die, Shakira.

0: Die, die, 1840. Chapel Roan has only played a few times this year with some festival appearances in February and May, but fans came out in full force when she took the stage at Olivia Rodrigo's Daisy Chainfields event a couple weeks ago. The day after the show, she posted online and wrote, "It felt so good to perform again. I didn't realize how much I missed it," which has fans hoping that more live shows are in the works for later this year. Nothing has been announced yet, but we'll keep you posted on how you can see Chapel live.
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22 on AT40 and up to Bailey Littrell, who released his first album when he was 17 years old, and he had some help from superstars across the world of music. His father, Brian Littrell, of the Backstreet Boys, assisted in the process along with Tyler Hubbard from the country duo Florida Georgia Line. And Bailey took those valuable music lessons and applied them to his first pop single, which could land on this chart soon. So be it. 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
0: we will hear from Brian Littrell, the Backstreet Boys, about their new song, Bottle Up, in a second. Plus, we'll see if Ariana Grande can land her 11th number one this week. But in the meantime, she's up 3 with this.
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0: These are the 40 biggest songs from coast to coast. 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

Rising 3 to 19 animal. That is Cat's Eye. All right, the Backstreet Boys just wrapped up their summer dates at Sphere in Las Vegas, but you can catch new music from the legendary boy band in the film Paw Patrol, the Dino movie. We'll hear from Brian Littrell about their latest single after 18, Petal, Ariana Grande. Jennifer.

0: and back to the Backstreet Boys. Their latest album, DNA, released back in 2019, but the guys have stayed busy with 56 shows at Sphere in Las Vegas and more to come later this year. They now have a new song out. It's part of a soundtrack for the Paw Patrol, the Dino movie, and when Brian Littrell filled in as guest host a few weeks ago, he told us why the song stood out to him right away. Here he is.
1: The cool thing about it is that our manager sent it to us in an email file. They were like, hey, just take a listen to the song, and we were out of the country somewhere doing a festival show, I believe in Mexico somewhere, and they sent the email, and I was the first one to take a listen, and I loved it from the moment that I heard the demo. You know why? Because Ed Sheeran was singing the demo, because Ed Sheeran co-wrote this with a guy named Savon, who came out of Max Martin's camp.

0: Saban is an amazing writer, as well as everybody knows that guy named Ed Sheeran. But when he's singing a demo, he kind of sells it. So when we got in the studio to sing the song, we were all kind of worried about trying to match what Ed did because he did such a great job. So the song is on the soundtrack for Paw Patrol, the Dino movie. We are super excited about it. Who would have thought that a Backstreet Boy pop band, after 33 years, would be in a kids movie on the theme song of the soundtrack?
1: Now, here is that song, Bottle Up, Backstreet Boys, AT40 Extra.

0: It's an American Top 40 extra from the Backstreet Boys.
1: Coming up next,
0: Stella Lefty continues to rise 4 places coming up. And Justin Bieber with the highest ranking of his 3 hits this week next.
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2: 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What up? 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

0: voice, I hear the same.
1: Pink Panthers featuring Zara Larsson stateside. Number 16, we're inside the top 20. And Stella Lefty started writing music when she was a young child, but overwhelming stage fright kept her from performing the songs she'd written. When she got older, she decided she'd become a professional songwriter because she was still too afraid to get on stage and sing in front of people. But after she found TikTok, everything changed. She started making videos of her music, and little by little, she gained the confidence to get in front of a mic and sing songs like this one, Boston 15. On a

4-15. That's Boston Stella Lefty. So Gracie Abrams says her single Hit the Wall is the North Star of her album Daughter from Hell, but she doesn't remember writing it. She said the only part of the process she can't recall is when it was finished, but she knew right away she wanted to introduce the project because it summed up how she was feeling emotionally while making the other songs. Now, it's her latest entry on AT40, Hit the Wall, 14.

Gracie Abrams in the 14 spot. Well, the title of Don Toliver's new single might be confusing unless you're into fast cars. It's called E85, which refers to a high-octane premium fuel known for its blend of 85% ethanol and 15% gasoline, allowing engines to run harder and more efficiently. This one, about speeding down the highway with a special person. It's going to hit the charts soon. E85, an American Top 40 on The Verge track.

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1: Coming up next.
0: Sommer falls off with Homewrecker, but moves up a couple more with his latest. And Malcolm Todd jumps three spots. That's all next.
2: American Top 40
1: is back in a sec. The hits you love and the artists who bring them to life.
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0: Just outside the top 10. And Malcolm Todd recently scored his first hit on the countdown with his single Earrings, but he's getting plenty of advice and support from other artists, his sister, Audrey Hulbert. He said they've always been close, but as their music careers have both taken off over the last year, they've formed an even stronger support system. And it's a good thing to have because his song is on the rise. Earrings up 3 to 13.

down 3-12. So easy, Olivia Dean. All right, Sommer just announced the UK and European leg of his 2027 tour, but after phenomenal demand, he added even more shows. He's now playing four nights in a row at London's iconic O2 Arena because fans all over the world gotta see him. My body isn't ready. 11.

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1: Coming up next,
0: we're going to hear from the Jonas Brothers about their next project coming up. And Teddy Swims rises a couple more to celebrate his 34th birthday this Friday with this. Oh, I wish I was a
2: Mr. American Top 40.
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0: Down to the top 10. And the new album from Olivia Rodrigo is full of sad songs, but she says that making the project was the most fun she's ever had. She said that her second album, Guts, was a stressful experience because she felt so much pressure and anxiety to live up to her debut. But when she started working on You Seem Pretty Sad for a Girl So In Love, she learned to just have fun, and it reconnected her with the joy she feels in songwriting. Here's one of the tracks from her latest album, Stupid Song 10.

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1: Now, Zara Larsson saw a major shift in her career after making her latest album, Midnight Sun, and she said the biggest difference from her other projects was realizing she could do it all. She wrote all the songs on the album and handpicked the small team that worked with her on the visuals and the production so that every single detail was exactly what she wanted. And it worked. Midnight Sun, 9.

Teddy Swims, Mr. Know-It-All. That is the eighth biggest song in the land. Jason Derulo's got a new single out, which is a collaboration with a producer named Goya. And if this one makes a chart, he could be the fourth Romanian artist in history to score a spot on the countdown. The others are Enigma, who did it in the 90s, then Edward Maya and Alexandra Stan, who both had chart hits in 2011. This could be the song that earns DJ Goya his own entry. Mi Chico, Derulo, and Melody at America Top

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1: We are inside the top 10. Now, the Jonas Brothers are about to kick off a big tour that's a throwback to their iconic 2008 run, the Burning Up Tour. But that's not all they're working on. We'll hear from Brothers Jonas after 7. Baby Doll.

0: 7th spot in the Jonas Brothers at their 3 sold-out shows in Madison Square Garden last month. They debuted their new single, Listen When Sad, which takes their sound back to their pop-punk roots. I was talking to Nick, Kevin, and Joe the other day, and they shared an update on more new songs for their next album. Here's Joe Jonas.
1: We're getting close with the album. We're almost done. I mean, we pretty much have a good amount of songs on the way here, actually. We were listing out where we want each song to go in order of what we feel fits. I guess Nick and Kevin, you guys have spoke about this. I have not seen it yet, so we'll see if I like it.
2: For Joe's approval, but there's a running list of songs that we think are...
1: We pretty much got it, though. We think we have it.
2: Yeah,
1: for sure. We're just going to get in the studio, finish some vocals and production, but we're ready. We're ready to get this thing out
2: there. It's coming your way, people.
1: We're excited to get it in your hands and to your ears.
0: We'll keep you posted on their new album when it's officially announced. But here's the first taste. Listen When Sad, 1840 on The Verge track. Dude.

0: currently. That is number 6, Choosin' Texas.
1: Coming up next,
0: Bruno holds steady on the chart with a hit coming up, and Taylor rebounds a notch to spend a 4th week in the top 5. Next.
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0: The numbers get smaller, the hits get bigger. A few weeks back, we told you about the members of Blackpink pursuing solo projects in between making music as a group. A new movie is coming out that follows the solo journey of one of the ladies, and I'll tell you more after 5. I knew it. I knew you. Taylor Swift.

0: making her own music as a solo artist. And next month, you can follow everything she's done over the last year and go behind the scenes through a movie on the big screen. It's a documentary titled Always Lalisa. It's set to release on October 12th in theaters and in IMAX, and then on YouTube later this month.
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0: Olivia Rodrigo with Drop Dead. That is number three. Well, Ariana Grande moves to the top of the rhythmic chart this week. We'll find out if she can do the same here on 1840. The top two songs in the USA coming up.
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0: We've made it to the top two. And this artist, at number two, puts on a complex stage show. But at a recent tour stop, he took time from his own music to pay tribute to a music icon, Dolly Parton. He featured videos of Dolly on a big screen, and he sang a few lines of her hit, Jolene, leading his fans in celebrating the legacy of the country music star. And just as Dolly would have wanted, he kept the energy high, and he got 18,000 people dancing when Tame Impala played this song, Dracula with Jenny, too. The morning.

the second biggest song this week. Now, we're up to the number one song in the country. And this next artist said she's taking a break from the spotlight after wrapping up her 41-day tour, but she still has some surprises up her sleeve before she steps away. In a move no one saw coming, she released a new album of live tracks of every song from her latest project, Petal, which she captured as her final performances for a while. And one of the songs from the set list is now her 11th chart-topping hit. It's Ariana Grande, Hate That I Made You Love Me, the new number one song

0: Congratulations, Ariana. Our new number one song, Hate That I Made You Love Me, it is on top. And that's our countdown this time around. Our iHeartRadio Music Festival, presented by Capital One, taking over Vegas all weekend. Excited for that. BTS, Benson Boone, Zara Larsson, all taking the stage, as well as some surprise moments you don't want to miss. All the highlights are at AmericanTop40.com. I will see you there. Until then, take good care.
1: 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News.
2: Earl Spencer says he felt it was his duty as an eyewitness to history to write a memoir about his sister Diana, Princess of Wales. The book has prompted a public row with Buckingham Palace after it included claims about King Charles's reaction to Diana's death. The palace rejected the allegations, saying the pain of fraternal grief can cloud reason. Sir Davy is urging Andy Burnham to cut fuel duty by 10p a litre until Christmas, saying families and businesses need help with rising transport costs. The call comes as the Lib Dems gather for their annual conference, where Deputy Leader Daisy Cooper set out party's vision for growth, arguing the UK should be placed at the heart of Europe.
3: In power, we will strike the deal on the single market. We will strike the deal on a customs union. We will strike the deal on defence. A new deal.
2: Ukraine has launched one of its largest drone attacks on Russia since the war began, with Moscow saying hundreds of drones were aimed at the capital overnight. Russian officials said 2 people were killed and 20 injured in the Moscow region. Ukraine's President Zelensky said the strikes targeted oil and logistics facilities that support Russia's war effort. The NHS is in the dark on childhood asthma. That's what a charity says, as a test for asthma isn't being routinely used at GPs for kids who might have the condition. Matt Swallow is the clinical lead at Asthma and Lung UK.
4: At the moment, we've got this sort of postcode lottery where some are able to access it, others are not. We're sort of tying primary care's hands behind their backs almost.
2: And Sting says he doesn't see AI as a threat to music, arguing artificial intelligence can't replicate human experience or emotion. The former police frontman says audiences still want to connect with real artists. That's the latest from Radio News Hub. I'm Dave Cronin.
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1: Amber Weather with Paradise Windows, manufacturing the very best in Rahal windows and doors for over 20 years to the trade and public.
2: Rain moves into Northern Ireland and Western Scotland tonight, but staying dry elsewhere with clear spells, turning chilly with a few mist patches and lows of 11 degrees Celsius.
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0: It's Dance Floor Classics on a Sunday. How are you doing? It's just about half past. Stay there. We've got another 29 minutes in the mix.
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0: We like a bit of disco, don't we? More to come. Stay there. Got another about 28 minutes in the mix next.
1: Hello, pet. It's party time, I gather. So, what would you like this time?
2: Oh, so much, Michelle. Thank heavens you're here. I've left it a bit late this time.
1: Nothing new there, then.
2: So, I need a balloon arch. Obviously, as many balloons as you've got. The kids love them. Also, matching banners and bunting. And don't let me forget a badge and matching candles for the cake.
1: No worries. I've also extended my party bag for Lorange. You'll be spoilt for choice. So, dinner panic, pet. And I've got the tableware covered as well.
2: Oh, that's so great. Special Days does it again.
1: Whether it's a birthday, hen night or baby shower, it's what we do best. And we're open 6 days a week now, right here on Oxford Street, Ripley.
2: Wow. Thank you so much, Michelle.
1: Hey, and don't forget my invite.
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given a chance. 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

Well, don't forget, John's on the way at 10 tonight. We're just about halfway through the show. Just about. Not quite, but just about. Stay there. More in the mix next.

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0: Chicago and Street Player on Amber Sound. Did you like that? Thought you might do. 4 minutes after nine, isn't it? Yeah, 4 minutes after nine. And still more to come. Don't forget, John's on the way at 10 tonight. We've got another 33 minutes in the mix next.
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0: Dance classics from the 70s right up to the present day. Just one more part on the way, and then John takes over the controls at 10.
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0: Well, that's your lot. John's on the way next. I'll see you tomorrow at 3 o'clock. Have a great night. And John is going to play some right good stuff. Cheers.
1: Lib Dem leader Sir Ed Davey is calling on Andy Burnham to cut fuel duty by 10p a litre until Christmas, arguing it would help ease cost of living pressures. The proposals come as the Liberal Democrats set out their wider plan for economic growth at their annual conference. Deputy leader Daisy Cooper says the party would put the UK at the heart of Europe.
2: It could start to reverse the economic damage of Brexit, which is currently costing us £90 billion a year in lost tax revenue. That is a new growth and defence partnership with the EU.
1: Diana, Princess of Wales's brother, Earl Spencer, says he wrote his new memoir because he felt a responsibility to tell her story. The book has sparked controversy over claims involving King Charles. Buckingham Palace strongly disputes the account, while Earl Spencer is accusing the King of gaslighting him. Prime Minister Andy Burnham has welcomed a new agreement between the US, Denmark and Greenland aimed at strengthening security in the Arctic. Downing Street says Mr. Burnham congratulated the Danish Prime Minister and said he would also pass on his congratulations to the US President ahead of their meeting at the United Nations next week. More than 1,500 carers a day across the UK are quitting their jobs to look after a loved one. That's according to charity Carers UK, who are calling for a statutory right to paid leave for carers. Their spokesperson is John Perryman.
3: We know that about 1.2 million carers across the UK are living in poverty, with 400,000 of them in deep poverty, which is 50% below the poverty lines of real financial hardship.
1: And Richard Hammond has marked the 20th anniversary of his high-speed jet car crash by thanking the emergency crews who helped save his life. The former Top Gear presenter says he remains forever grateful to those who rescued and treated him after the 320-mile-per-hour accident in 2006. That's the latest from Radio News Hub. I'm Dave Cronin.
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6: Amber Weather with Paradise Windows, manufacturing the very best in Rahal windows and doors for over 20 years to the trade and public.
1: Monday we'll see cloudy skies across the north with some outbreaks of light rain. Brighter in the south and feeling warm in the sunny spells. Highs of 23 degrees Celsius.
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the Mystery Gang there, rock it all, and we're rocking dudes and dudettes. Oh yes, not off, mate. It's good evening to Sid Morris and a big happy birthday, my old Paris Radio

0: everywhere. Joe Brown and the brothers there. Whoa, whoa, yeah, yeah, yeah. Got your requested advertisements are on the way. Hello to
1: Ashover
0: Alison.
1: Ashover Vintage Festival of Light is back. 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

the walls come tumbling down. That was for Alison tonight in sunny Asheville. Walls will come tumbling down. Yes, special shout-outs tonight. I can see you three people. Tonya, Jane, and Anne. We won't be getting our last names, but you know what I'm going on about. Talking about my classic cars in Losker Grange, eh? But I can see you, you know.

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Yep, I got a big voice, man. 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
1: Ed Sheeran has admitted making mistakes and described the conflict in Gaza as catastrophic and unjustifiable. The singer told fans in Philadelphia he questioned whether he wanted to continue as an artist after backlash over Macklemore's removal from his world tour.
2: They said yes to being on stage with the
3: take
2: knowledge.
3: The money and run! Take the money and run, mate!
2: They said yes with the knowledge that the world may hate them too.
3: Good enough.
1: Diana, Princess of Wales's brother Earl Spencer, says he wrote his new memoir because he felt a responsibility to tell her story. The book has sparked controversy over claims involving King Charles. Buckingham Palace strongly disputes the account, while Earl Spencer is accusing the King of gaslighting him. Dozens of residents have been moved from their homes near Folkestone's Grand Burston Hotel after safety concerns linked to a major fire at the building. Around 90 people were relocated after inspectors feared the blaze may have weakened the hotel's structure. Germany's Chancellor Friedrich Merz has vowed to continue with economic reforms despite suffering a major setback in regional elections. Exit polls suggested Merz's centre-right CDU recorded its worst-ever post-war results in the northeastern state of Mecklenburg-Western Pomerania, winning just 5% of the vote. Multiple sclerosis could be slowed down by an existing drug. That's according to experts in a world-first trial. Dr. Jeremy Chataway is from the MS Society who are funding it.
4: We've been able to start, mid-cycle in a drug's development. We don't need to do the toxicology in the early human and animal studies. We've taken these promising medications and put them right in into the trial.
1: And Strictly Come Dancing's launch show attracted a peak audience of 5.8 million viewers on Saturday night. That's the latest from Radio News Hub. I'm Dave Cronin.
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0: Amber weather with Paradise Windows, manufacturing the very best in Rahal windows and doors for over 20 years to the trade and public.
1: Monday we'll see cloudy skies across the north with some outbreaks of light rain. Brighter in the south and feeling warm in the sunny spells. Highs of 23 degrees Celsius.
0: Amber.
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0: Happy birthday to Michelle Edwards as well. For today, all right. Dan and Demby back home, man. Two to the beat, this is Amber Saint of Fame, where we're rocking up the volley tonight. What about a bit of Phil? That'll be Collins, all right. 12 degrees in the Amber Valley. It's down to lows of 9 tonight, okay? Tomorrow, you got highs of 21 degrees here, yes. Don't want to slide back home, you know. But hello back home. Hello to Lindsay, Dave, and Leighton as well.
1: Yeah.

bit of Bowie occasionally on the B Show. Time for the advertisement break, ladies and gents. The last one of the show, okay? And then we're out of here. We await the door to knock. I don't think so, mates. Keyboard Warrior.

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Get on down. Billy Paul and only the strong survive. Free to go, ladies and gents. We're at the building till next week. Keep it locked to the big sound of MSN FM. Thanks to all the DJs. Great shows you play out, everybody, all right? Not off, mates. What about this one? Coming up, one and two.

received the last request to dial an album. He asked for a bit of Bob Marley. This is Robert Nesta Marley, me tell you now, and Three Little Birds. Have a great week, everybody. This is for Free and Community Radio. This

0: Mostly, ladies and gents, catch you next week on the radio. Sunday's the place to be, 10 o'clock. For some of you, anyway. Have a great week. Look after yourselves. We'll catch you again on the radio. 21 year weather for tomorrow. Quite warm. Turn on a bit, everybody.
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2: Lib Dem leader Sir Ed Davey is calling on Andy Burnham to cut fuel duty by 10p a litre until Christmas, arguing it would help ease cost of living pressures. The proposals come as the Liberal Democrats set out their wider plan for economic growth at their annual conference. Deputy leader Daisy Cooper says the party would put the UK at the heart of Europe.
3: It could start to reverse the economic damage of Brexit, which is currently costing us £90 billion a year in lost tax revenue. That is a new growth and defence partnership with the EU.
2: Diana, Princess of Wales's brother, Earl Spencer, says he wrote his new memoir because he felt a responsibility to tell her story. The book has sparked controversy over claims involving King Charles. Buckingham Palace strongly disputes the account, while Earl Spencer is accusing the King of gaslighting him. Prime Minister Andy Burnham has welcomed a new agreement between the US, Denmark and Greenland aimed at strengthening security in the Arctic. Downing Street says Mr. Burnham congratulated the Danish Prime Minister and said he would also pass on his congratulations to the US President ahead of their meeting at the United Nations next week. More than 1,500 carers a day across the UK are quitting their jobs to look after a loved one. That's according to charity Carers UK, who are calling for a statutory right to paid leave for carers. Their spokesperson is John Perryman.
4: We know that about 1.2 million carers across the UK are living in poverty, with 400,000 of them in deep poverty, which is 50% below the poverty lines of real financial hardship.
2: And Richard Hammond has marked the 20th anniversary of his high-speed jet car crash by thanking the emergency crews who helped save his life. The former Top Gear presenter says he remains forever grateful to those who rescued and treated him after the 320-mile-per-hour accident in 2006. That's the latest from Radio News Hub. I'm Dave Cronin.
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1: Amber Weather with Paradise Windows, manufacturing the very best in Rahal windows and doors for over 20 years to the trade and public.
2: Monday we'll see cloudy skies across the north with some outbreaks of light rain. Brighter in the south and feeling warm in the sunny spells. Highs of 23 degrees Celsius.
1: Amber Sound, the night shift.
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0: time, I gather? So, what would you like this time?
1: Oh, so much, Michelle. Thank heavens you're here. I've left it a bit late this time.
0: Nothing new there, then.
1: So, I need a balloon arch. Obviously, as many balloons as you've got. The kids love them. Also, matching banners and bunting. And don't let me forget a badge and matching candles for the cake.
0: No worries. I've also extended my party bag for Lorraine. You'll be spoilt for choice. So, dinner panic, pet. And I've got the tableware covered as well.
1: Oh, that's so great. Special Days does it again.
0: Whether it's a birthday, hen night or baby shower, it's what we do best. And we're open 6 days a week now, right here on Oxford Street, Ripley.
1: Wow. Thank you so much, Michelle.
0: Hey, and don't forget my invite. The night.

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2: Ed Sheeran has admitted making mistakes and described the conflict in Gaza as catastrophic and unjustifiable. The singer told fans in Philadelphia he questioned whether he wanted to continue as an artist after